Jones on American Top 40, moving from 33 to 31 in our countdown. A song that he produced and wrote. It's called In the Air Tonight, his second Top 40 solo hit. Carol Bayer Sager is a very successful lyricist whose credits include It's My Turn by Diana Ross, Don't Cry Out Loud by Melissa Manchester, and Nobody Does It Better by Carly Simon. Well, Carol was only 19 years old when she wrote a song called Groovy Kind of Love. And in 1966, the Mindbenders took it all the way to number two. Currently, Carol Bayer Sager is in the countdown for the first time as a singer at number 30 with Stronger Than Before. If

0: Bayer Sager on American Top 40 at number 30, second week in a row, sixth week on the chart with Stronger Than Before. Coming up, a long-distance dedication from a girl in Massachusetts to her boyfriend stationed on a ship in the Indian Ocean.
1: Casey's Coast to Coast, American.
0: I'm Casey Kasem. Leaping six notches to number 29, here's Lionel Richie, William King, Mylon Williams, Walter Orange, Thomas McCleary, and Ronald LaPred, the Commodores, with their 14th Top 40 hit, Lady, You Bring Me Up.

Commodores make a big move from 35 to 29, second week on the chart with Lady, You Bring Me Up. This is Casey Kasem on American Top 40 in Hollywood. Sometimes the long-distance dedication requests we receive here at American Top 40 are attempts to make up for things we wish we had said and didn't. Like this one from a girl in Chicopee, Massachusetts. She writes, "Dear Casey, for 3.5 years I've been going out with Lance. But just after I entered college, Lance enlisted in the Navy. It was a very quick decision on his part, with only 4 days between his enlistment and departure. Although I don't regret the fact that he's in the Navy, his sudden absence in my life was hard to accept for a long time. His latest assignment has taken him to the Indian Ocean, where he'll be stationed for a year without leave. Although we're almost 15,000 miles apart, I find the farther we're physically separated, the closer the feelings between us grow. Casey, sometimes I have a way with words, and sometimes I don't. I still regret the day Lance left for boot camp. As he walked off to catch his flight, he turned and called out, 'I love you,' but I never responded. Not that I didn't want to, the words just never came. I've always wanted to turn back time and try it over again. I know that Lance listens to American Top 40, so I'm asking if you can please play 'I'll Have to Say I Love You' in a song for Lance, who's a very special part of my life. Sincerely, Karen." Okay, Karen, here's your long-distance dedication.

0: From 1974, that's Jim Croce with I'll Have to Say I Love You in a Song. A long-distance dedication from Karen in Boston to Lance stationed aboard a ship in the Indian Ocean. I'm Casey Kasem. Next up on AT40, a song from the biggest chart album so far this year.
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1: Top 40. All three of REO Speedwagon's Top 40 hits have come from their current album, High Infidelity. So far, it's the biggest chart album this year. And their third song at number 28 this week is called Don't Let Him Go. REO Speedwagon. So

REO Speedwagon, third week on the chart, moving up a notch to number 28 with Don't Let Him Go. American Top 40 is heard in the 50 states and around the world every week on great radio stations like WKNY Kingston, New York, KKRC Sioux Falls, South Dakota, and KKYK Little Rock, Arkansas. This week, actor and singer John Schneider climbs four notches to number 27. It's Now or

0: John Schneider at number 27 on American Top 40. The star of the Dukes of Hazzard has a big hit, and it's Now or Never. A listener in Massachusetts wants to know what act in the rock era has had the most two-sided hits. Well, the act in second place has 26 two-sided hits, but the act in first place has more than twice that number. Details coming up.
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0: AT40 originates in Hollywood. I'm Casey Kasem. Leaping six big notches to number 26 is the third top 40 hit for country superstar Ronnie Millsap. It's called...

0: Ronnie Millsap's third hit on American Top 40, moving from 32 to 26, it's There's No Getting Over Me. Now, let's answer that question about two-sided hits. Comes to us from Robert Durand in Lowell, Massachusetts, and he wants to know, what act in the rock era has charted with the most two-sided hit singles? Well, over the past 26 years, Robert, a lot of artists have managed to chart with both sides of a record. Rick Nelson, James Brown, The Beach Boys, Carole King, just to mention a few. But most artists hit with only one side of a record, which makes the accomplishments of the two top acts with the most two-sided hits all the more incredible. The act in second place is the Beatles, 26 two-sided records, which means that the 52 songs on those 26 records all hit the charts. But the act in first place more than doubles that achievement. This act hit with 53 two-sided hit records, placing all 106 of the songs on those records on the charts. And the act who did that, of course, is Elvis Presley. And by the way, the biggest of Elvis's two-sided hits was Hound Dog and Don't Be Cruel, both of which went to number one. There's your answer, Robert. Elvis Presley had more two-sided hits than anyone else in the rock era. Thanks for writing. Now, on with the countdown.
1: Number 25.
0: Climbing three notches, here's newcomer Billy Squire with The Stroke.
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0: 20-year-old Billy Squire, his first chart single at number 25, fifth week on the chart. It's called The Stroke. More than a decade ago, Kenny Rogers was holding auditions to find a new female singer for his group. One of the girls he rejected went on to become the singing half of the most successful male-female duo in pop history. Details and that duo's latest hit are coming up.
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0: I'm Casey Kasem. Now we're up to one of the songs by the five duos in this week's countdown. At number 24, here's Stanley Clark and George Duke with Sweet Baby.

Jazz bass player Stanley Clark and jazz pianist George Duke. Their hit at number 24 is Sweet Baby. More than a decade ago, Kenny Rogers and his band at the time, the First Edition, were looking for a new female singer for the group. According to Kenny, they ran an ad in various musicians' magazines announcing auditions for a female vocalist for a contemporary rock band. And Kenny says hundreds of women showed up to try out for the spot. One by one, they'd get up in front of the group and do their best. Kenny says he remembers in particular a woman who must have weighed 250 pounds, carried a ukulele, and sang her version of the Hawaiian wedding song as her audition for a rock and roll singer. And there was another girl he remembers, dark-haired and pretty, who sang in a sweet, rich voice, but who Kenny Rogers didn't think was right for the First Edition, so he and the band rejected her. Well, wouldn't you know it? Within a couple of years, that very same girl had made her debut as the singing half of the most successful male-female duo in pop history. Who was that girl? Merely Karen Carpenter of the Carpenters. And this week, Karen, along with her brother Richard, is climbing the charts with their 20th top 40 hit. Up four notches to number 23, here's Touch Me When We're Dancing by the Carpenters.

Karen and Richard Carpenter, born and raised in New Haven, Connecticut, and living in Los Angeles. The Carpenters at number 23, third week on the chart with Touch Me When We're Dancing. And the countdown continues. Music is a strong family affair for Roseanne Cash. Not only is her father Johnny Cash and her stepmother June Carter, but her husband is singer, songwriter, and producer Rodney Crowell, who hit the top 40 last year with Ashes By Now. And Rodney produced Roseanne's current hit, 7-Year Ache, at number 22.

Roseanne Cash at number 22 on American Top 40, sixth week on the chart, a recent number one country hit called 7 Year Ache. Now from the AT40 archives. Another of the number one songs of the 60s. We're reviewing them all from January 1960 to December 1969. And we're up to October 1966. This was the 149th number one single of that decade. Reach Out, I'll Be There by the Four Tops. Now,

0: In our weekly review of all the number one songs of the 60s from the AT40 archives of October 1966, that was the Four Tops and Reach Out, I'll Be There, Billboard's 149th number one single of the 60s. I'm Casey Kasem. This is American Top 40 in Hollywood. We're counting down the week's 40 biggest hit singles, and we're 21 big hits away from the number one song in the land. We'll continue in a moment, so stay right where you are.
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3: After 15 weeks in our survey, the two-woman duo called A Taste of Honey is still hanging on at number 21 with Sukiyaki.

survey song number 21 by A Taste of Honey, a former top 10 record called Sukiyaki. There are two songs from movie soundtracks in our countdown this week. We've already heard the theme from the film Endless Love, sung by Diana Ross and Lionel Richie, back at number 38. Now at number 20, here's Neil Diamond with that third hit from the soundtrack of the movie The Jazz Singer. Here's America.

Neil Diamond at number 20, falling 6 notches on American Top 40 with America. Listen to this. 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

The Alan Parsons Project at number 19 on American Top 40, moving up a notch with Time. Well, now we're up to a hit by a native of the foreign country that has produced the most number one recording acts on the American charts in proportion to its population. Some reasonable guesses might be England, Canada, Australia, Sweden, or the Netherlands. But it's none of those. England is in second place with about 1.5 million Englishmen for each number one recording act from England. But the leader in this statistical category is England's broguish neighbor to the north, the land of the Loch Ness Monster, a country of about 5,200,000 souls who, during the rock era, have sent 5 different recording acts to the top spot on the American charts. That comes out to just a little over 1 million Scotsmen for each of their 5 number one recording acts. And they are Donovan, Lulu, the Average White Band, the Bay City Rollers, and the latest Scottish act to hit number one, Sheena Easton. And those 5 acts, all having number one hits on the American charts, make Scotland the foreign country

that's produced the most number one acts in proportion to its population. And in this week's countdown, the latest hit by one of those five Scottish acts is at number 18. Here's Sheena Easton, Modern Girl.

0: album, Sheena Easton has had two hits on American Top 40. The first was Morning Train. It went to number one. The second moves up a notch this week to number 18, and it's called Modern Girl, as the countdown continues.
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0: mama will say.
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2: 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Like, it had to rhyme. 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
1: American Top 40. I'm Casey Kasem. In their 12-year chart history, Santana has hit the Hot 100 13 times. 9 of those songs have gone top 40, and 2 of those have gone top 10. Those 2 top 10s were Evil Ways and Black Magic Woman. This week, the latest hit by Santana is at number 17 in the survey and moving up. It's called...

Santana moving from number 18 to number 17 in its 10th week on the chart with a song, Winning. Five of the songs in this week's Countdown on American Top 40 are by female soloists, and one of them is the hit that leaps five notches from number 21 to number 16. Here's Juice Newton's Queen of Hearts. Midnight.

0: Juice Newton's follow-up to Angel of the Morning at number 16 on AT40. It's called Queen of Hearts. Coming up, my story of the three brothers who left home 24 years ago to head for New York City and the big time without any contacts. And on the Greyhound bus that was taking them there, they did the audition that got them their first job.
1: Casey's Coast to Coast, America.
0: I'm Casey Kasem. At number 15 this week, Gary U.S. Bonds and This Little Girl.
2: If

Gary U.S. Bonds at number 12 on AT40 in his 12th week on the chart. The song is This Little Girl. Now, my story of the three brothers who got their first break in show business riding to New York City on a Greyhound bus. This story begins in the 1940s in Cincinnati, where there lived three little brothers who started singing together when they were only toddlers. With their mother backing them on piano, they toured the churches of Ohio and Kentucky singing gospel songs. Then, in 1957, when the boys were in their late teens, they decided it was time to leave Cincinnati and seek their fortune in New York City, 600 miles away by Greyhound bus. So their family dug into their savings and came up with enough money to buy the boys three bus tickets and $20 extra for living expenses. And off they went. They didn't really know what they were going to do when they hit the big city, but it didn't bother them. On that bus ride, the three brothers passed the time by doing what they love best, singing. And by an incredible coincidence, another passenger on that same bus was a woman who worked for a small record label called Teenage Records. She heard the boys singing and, after listening for a while, walked over and invited them to drop by the label's office to do an audition. That audition eventually led to their first recording contract and a job playing clubs in Harlem. And over the next 24 years, it also led to 35 records on the pop chart for the Isley Brothers. And now, as an AT40 extra, here's one of the many Isley Brothers hits from 1966, This Old Heart of Mine.

0: an 1840 extra. That's This Old Heart of Mine by the Isley Brothers from 1966. I'm Casey Kasem, and the countdown doesn't stop until we get to number one.
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survey song number 14 on American Top 40, A Woman Needs Love Just Like You Do by Ray Parker Jr. and Radio. At number 13 in the countdown is that long-life British band The Moody Blues, originally formed by Denny Lane, who later became the guitarist for Paul McCartney's group Wings. But The Moody Blues survived the departure of Denny Lane and a breakup in 1974 as well. This week, they're back in the countdown with their ninth top 40 hit, Gemini Dream by The Moody Blues.

number 13 in the countdown of the 40 biggest hits in the USA, moving up two notches. That's Gemini Dream by the Moody Blues. 12 big hits to number one.

I'm Casey Kasem. At number 12 this week, here's the medley produced by the former drummer for the Dutch act Golden Earring. They had a hit song called Radar Love. His name is Jaap Eggermont, producer of Stars on 45. At number 12, here's Medley.

There's the former number one song in American Top 40 by the Dutch act Stars on 45. It's simply called Medley, and it also went to number one in Holland, Belgium, West Germany, Spain, and Canada. Now, from the AT40 archives. Another of the number one songs of the 60s, and we're up to October 1966. This was the 150th number one single of that decade, 96 Tears by Question Mark and the Mysterians. Too many

0: In our weekly review of all the number one songs of the 60s from the AT40 archives of October 1966, that was Question Mark and the Mysterians with 96 Tears, Billboard's 150th number one single of the 60s. This is Casey Kasem in Hollywood counting down the most popular songs in the USA on American Top 40. We're 11 big hits away from the number one song in the land, and we'll continue the countdown in just a moment.
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2: 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My name's Casey Kasem, and on we go.
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2: This week, the first solo hit for former Jefferson Starship lead vocalist Marty Balin climbs two notches to number 11 with Hearts.

Marty Balin on American Top 40 at number 11, moving up two notches, sixth week on the chart with Hearts. We've mentioned in recent weeks that the Manhattan Transfer's remake of Boy from New York City was originally a hit for a group called the Ad-Libs. Why don't we listen to a piece of that original? From 1965, here they are, the Ad-Libs.

16 years ago, the Ad-Libs took that song to number 8. This week, the Manhattan Transfer break into the top 10, leaping 6 big notches to number 10 with their remake of Boy from New York City.

0: transfer at number 10, moving up six big notches on American Top 40 with Boy from New York City. Nine big hits to number one, and we're counting them down.
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0: AT40 originates in Hollywood. I'm Casey Kasem. Since they started charting 8 years ago, the Pointer Sisters have hit the Hot 100 11 times. Seven of those times, they've hit the Top 40, and three of those hits have gone Top 10, including this one. Up a notch to number 9 this week, the Pointer Sisters with Slow Hand.
1: Slow Hand.

Pointer Sisters on American Top 40 at number 9, second week in the top 10, moving up a notch with Slow Hand. This week, 42-year-old Kenny Rogers is in our countdown with a song produced by Lionel Richie of the Commodores. At number 8, Kenny Rogers. I don't

0: Kenny Rogers on AT40 at number 8, third week in the top 10, moving up a notch with I Don't Need You. Coming up, a long-distance dedication from a girl in upstate New York to a disc jockey who showed her a way out of her depression.
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1: 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I'm Casey Kasem. Up a notch to number 7, here's Canadian-born Joey Scarbury. And believe it or not...

Joey Scarberry on American Top 40, third week in the top 10. This week he moves from number 8 to number 7. Theme from The Greatest American Hero, and it's called Believe It or Not. This is Casey Kasem on American Top 40 in Hollywood. You know, many of the long-distance dedication requests we receive are expressions of love. Others are simply trying to say thank you. Like this one from a girl in Vestal, New York. Here's what she writes. Dear Casey, I'm a girl who used to be constantly depressed. I wouldn't let anyone cheer me up either. In other words, I was a loser. That's all in the past now, thanks to a disc jockey named Pete Kenny. When I was going through this part of my life, the radio was my best friend. My favorite station, 3WT, had played requests for me. Every day, about the same time, I'd call up Pete and request a slow, sad song. Finally, Pete talked to me about my problem. He said, "Look, I know that you're not very happy. I can tell by the songs you request. A good way to get things out of your system is to write them down on paper. Try poetry or songwriting. It really works." Well, I took his advice. And you know something? It does work. On top of all that, I've got someone publishing my music now. I owe it all to Pete Kenny. Could you play Pilot of the Airwaves for Pete? Tell him it's from Marty. Okay, Marty, here's your long-distance dedication. Bye.

0: from last year, that's Pilot of the Airwaves by Charlie Doerr, a long-distance dedication from Marty to the disc jockey who helped her work out her problems. And the countdown continues on American Top 40.
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10: I'm Casey Kasem. A while back, I mentioned that Rodney Crowell was the producer of Roseanne Cash's song, 7 Year Ache. Now, at number 6, here's a current remake of a song that Rodney Crowell hit the country chart with back in 1978, Elvira by the Oak Ridge Boys.

The Oak Ridge Boys with a recent number one country song. Third week at number six on American Top 40. It's called Elvira. American Top 40 is heard in the 50 states and around the world every week on great radio stations like WLYC and WILQ, Williamsport, Pennsylvania, KLOU, Lake Charles, Louisiana, and WLOF, Orlando, Florida. Holding at number five for the third week, here's the duo of Daryl Hall and John Oates with You Make My Dreams. What?

0: Survey song number 5. At number 5 for the third week in a row, 33-year-old Daryl Hall and 31-year-old John Oates from Philadelphia. You Make My Dreams. 4 big hits to number 1 and counting down.
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0: 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At number 4 for the third consecutive week, 5th week in the top 10, Australian Rick Springfield and

Rick Springfield, born and raised in Sydney, Australia, making his home now in Los Angeles. That's Jesse's Girl at number 4. Well, now, before we hear the 3 most popular songs in the land, let's take a look at the tops of the other Billboard charts. At number 1 on the country chart, Feels So Right by Alabama. At number 1 on the soul chart, Double Dutch Bus by Frankie Smith. And at number 1 on the album chart, Mistaken Identity by Kim Carnes. On the pop singles chart, with their 4th top 5 song in a row, here's Australia's Air Supply at number 3 with The One That You Love. Now

0: Air Supply at number 3 for the third week in a row. Their fourth top 40 hit is called The One That You Love. Last week, Kim Carnes' current smash, Betty Davis Eyes, held the number 1 spot for its 8th week. In a few minutes, we'll see whether Kim holds for a 9th week to pull into a second place tie with Guy Mitchell, Bobby Darin, Percy Faith, and The Beatles.
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George Harrison's hit all those years ago at number two for the third consecutive week. And now we're up to the number one song in the land. Of course, the cat was out of the bag as soon as we heard what record was at number two. Kim Carnes has done it again. She's kept her song in the number one spot for a ninth week. Now, the record in the rock era for most weeks at number one is shared by two hits. Prez Prado's Cherry Pink and Apple Blossom White and Debbie Boone's You Light Up My Life. Each was number one for 10 weeks. And four songs have been tied for second place with 9 weeks each. There's Guy Mitchell's Singin' the Blues, Bobby Darin's Mack the Knife, Percy Faith's Theme from a Summer Place, and the Beatles' Hey Jude. And this week, the pretty lady with the sultry sandpaper voice makes it a five-way tie. For the ninth sensational week in the number one spot, here's Kim Carnes with Betty Davis Eyes.

0: There's the number one song in the USA. Number one for 9 weeks, non-consecutive, by Kim Carnes, Betty Davis Eyes. And there you are, the 40 most popular records in America, as determined by Billboard magazine for the week ending July 18, 1981. American Top 40 is produced in Hollywood by Watermark Incorporated. Executive producer, Tom Rounds. Producer, Don Bastani. With Meryl Schindler, Matt Wilson, Jeff Leonard, Ron Shapiro, Alan Kaufman, and Renee Jean Hill. I'm Casey Kasem. Join me again next week and we'll count down the 40 most popular songs in the USA. Till then, keep your feet in the ground and keep reaching for the stars. 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
1: 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Special thanks to Kalila Dawkins, Rob Durkee, Pete Battistini, Scott Lakefield, Mike Savage, Michael Cross, Dave Nunez, and of course, the legend where the countdown began, Casey Kasem.

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1: Then what? I can't remember
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1: rest.
2: Have you ever seen a frog sitting on a log down by the... I thought you could just make up the end, right?
1: Is that what you did? 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
2: I remember maybe it changed from generation to generation, but we used to just make up, like it had to rhyme. And my go-to was always, ever seen a frog sitting on a log? Because it was...
1: Then you would change that part.
2: And then you'd start again.
1: Down by the bay. Guess what I haven't done?
2: What?
1: Remembered that song in about 25 years.
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1: I know, it just popped in.
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1: You think about movies like this with Nick Cage. 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
1: You think about movies like this with Nick Cage. He was supposed to be Shrek.
2: No way.
1: Yeah, Once Upon a Time.
2: Really?
1: Yeah.
2: That's interesting. And then they gave it to Chris Farley.
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1: That's right, because he passed away before he could finish it.
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2: That'd be a weird one.
1: Very, get out of my swamp. What are you doing here?
2: All he did was like, there's a clue. In the swamp, you'd just be, there's a clue.
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1: When you think about movies like this with Nick Cage, he was supposed to be Shrek.
2: No way.
1: Yeah, Once Upon a Time.
2: Really?
1: Yeah.
2: That's interesting. And then they gave it to Chris Farley.
1: That's right.
2: And he ended up recording a lot of it.
1: Yep.
2: And then it went to Mike Myers.
1: That's right, because he passed away before he could finish it.
2: So
1: But originally Nicolas Cage had the role of Shrek.
2: That'd be a weird one.
1: Very, get out of my swamp. What are you doing here?
2: All he did was like, there's a clue. In the swamp, you'd just be, there's a clue.
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1: You think about movies like this with Nick Cage. He was supposed to be Shrek.
2: No way.
1: Yeah, Once Upon a Time.
2: Really?
1: Yeah.
2: That's interesting. And then they gave it to Chris Farley.
1: That's right.
2: And he ended up recording a lot of it.
1: Yep.
2: And then it went to Mike Myers.
1: That's right, because he passed away before he could finish it.
2: So wow.
1: Then, yeah, so, but originally Nicolas Cage had the role of Shrek.
2: That'd be a weird one.
1: Very, get out of my swamp. What are you doing here?
2: All he did was like, there's a clue. In the swamp, you'd just be, there's a clue.
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1: Yeah. I like it when the girls stop by in the summer.

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2: No way.
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2: 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And then they gave it to Chris Farley.
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2: That'd be a weird one.
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1: Good morning. It is Monday, July 20th. Thanks for listening to Mark and Dilly in the morning. RCMP launched a water, land, and aerial search after two boys slipped into the fast-moving rapids in Manitoba's Whiteshell Provincial Park over the weekend. Officers received a report of a possible drowning near Sturgeon Falls Trail, Nutamik Lake. This was about Saturday afternoon. That lake is about an hour and a half east of Winnipeg. A 72-year-old Winnipeg man is facing extortion and theft charges after police allege he demanded money in exchange for returning a neighbor's missing cat. So now people are extorting, blackmailing about a cat next door.
2: Wow.
1: An electronics repair shop says seeing a surge of phones and tablets with moisture damage. You know why, Dilly?
2: Why?
1: Because people are trying to beat the heat right now by putting their phones in refrigerators and freezers to keep them cool.
2: No, don't do that.
1: Because somebody on TikTok said this was a hack.
2: Right.
1: Except it could destroy your phone. The sudden temperature change creates condensation,
2: yep,
1: which can lead to corrosion and a broken phone. So instead, Apple and Samsung are recommending taking your phone out of just the sunlight.
2: Yes.
1: And shutting down all your apps,
2: yeah,
1: so that it doesn't overheat, right? You can remove it from the case that you have to cool it down naturally. Do not put it in the fridge.
2: I thought when you said things like don't put your fridge in the, or your phone in the fridge or the freezer, that would be common sense.
1: You would think so, but hey.
2: Hey,
1: have you seen my phone, honey? Yeah, it's beside the carrots in the fridge.
2: I forgot. I put it in there.
1: Now, it's sports.
2: Oh, yeah. Bombers facing a 17-point fourth quarter deficit. Drew Brown and the boys, they bring a big dramatic comeback.
1: Oh, I want to talk about it so bad.
2: 36-34. We will break this down a bit more in like 40 trending, minutes in what's trending Winnipeg, because there's some new rules, of course, this year with overtime, and what a comeback.
1: It was it was pretty crazy.
2: It was something.
1: Yeah.
2: Sea Bears beat the Alliance 109-80 yesterday. Teddy Allen drops 54 points, setting a new CEBL record for most points in a single game. So Winnipeg sports team's on fire this weekend. Gold Eyes beat the Doghounds yesterday 2-5-4 to wrap up that series. Jays lost to the White Sox 3-0 and start a new series with the Rays tonight at 6. And in the World Cup, Spain are your world champions, beating Argentina 1-0 yesterday. 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Let's take a look at weather.
1: A real mix about the halftime show.
2: Yeah.
1: As well. Madonna was there, BTS.
2: Mm-hmm. Bieber.
1: Bieber, yeah. Some people loved it, some
2: the
1: people
2: Muppets.
1: Hated it. Yeah, the Mummy. You're right.
2: Yeah. Yeah. Well, it was the first time they've ever done it, right? So it was controversial because they gave him more time to rest.
1: They did.
2: So that was the big thing.
1: Kermit and Miss Piggy have appeared in one World Cup final.
2: Mm-hmm.
1: Ronaldo, zero.
2: Yikes. Oh, boy.
1: Yay. Yeah, do your Kermit. 26 degrees for a high today. We are going to see some rain. So expect that. Right now, it's clear 19 degrees.
2: And that's your morning headlines.
0: Mark and Dilly's morning headlines. 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

0: 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It is Mark and Daly. Good morning. Not very often on a Monday do I actually feel excited. But it was a big weekend here in Winnipeg. Mm-hmm. And a lot of people doing a lot of stuff. Yesterday, a lot of sports going on. And like you said, Winnipeg teams doing fantastic yesterday. Mm-hmm. So again, we'll talk more about that coming up in trending. Great comedy festival there. That was going on this weekend. I was there on Saturday. I saw Aziz Ansari.
1: Yeah?
0: He was great. But I don't know if you were there, if anybody was there, and maybe if you talked to somebody, but the first comedian, Robbie Hoffman, didn't really connect with the audience. It was about 20 minutes of trash-talking Winnipeg, and you know how that goes on, right?
1: Yeah, you come into somebody else's town, you trash-talk it. No one's going to like it.
0: No.
1: There's a fine line.
0: If you're from Winnipeg, I'll give you a benefit of doubt. But
1: or if you give like a couple jabs, that's to be expected.
0: A couple of
1: 20
0: jabs,
1: 20 minutes?
0: Fine. Oh, it was a
1: your
0: long.
1: Your whole set?
0: And people were so excited to see them.
1: Yeah, it's too bad.
0: Right? And I know people that were there that, I'm so happy. I know someone that didn't even know that Robbie Hoffman was on the bill, was so excited after it. Oh, that was disappointing. You know what I mean?
1: Yeah, that's comedy sometimes, right?
0: Yeah. So, anyway, maybe you saw it, maybe you didn't. It was kind of disappointing. And Aziz Ansari, though, was great. He was. And Pete Davidson was just like, I don't know, it's like, is this a rehab session for him? Because that's all he talked about were like just sad stories.
1: Mm-hmm.
0: Like, I don't know if this is funny. It's kind of funny, but now I just feel bad for you because you crashed your car into a house.
1: Yeah. Like,
0: it was weird. A lot of these people like do have Netflix specials.
1: Yeah.
0: Right. And like NZ's, like he's had Netflix specials for years now. And like, if you go back to some of his first ones,
1: mm-hmm.
0: they're awesome.
1: Yeah.
0: They're super funny, right? So, that new Will Ferrell show on
1: The Hawk.
0: Yeah, on Netflix is going on right now.
1: You can watch it all.
0: Yeah, it's a series.
1: Yeah.
0: You know how many episodes?
1: I think it's 8 episodes.
0: 8 episodes?
1: Yeah.
0: Yeah. My kids were actually watching it over the weekend. Like just the first two.
1: Yeah.
0: Right?
1: Do you prefer to binge it all or just watch? Like, do you like a show that goes all out at the start or week by week?
0: I am
1: a purist.
0: No, I want to be
1: you
0: a
1: like
0: purist.
1: The, yeah.
0: But I'm so lucky now, like we all are.
1: Yeah.
0: That you can just binge it. Like, I prefer to binge.
1: See, like,
0: but I just don't have enough time.
1: Gen X and millennials, you're right, are so nostalgic for the single episode every week. But the problem now is, back when we were watching stuff week to week, there wasn't as much to watch.
0: Now everybody was watching
1: too much.
0: Yes.
1: So now I can't keep track.
0: I know. And you're binging something that's totally different to my binge.
1: Yes. And a week goes by and I'm like, who's this character?
0: I know.
1: Especially some of the shows that are more complicated.
0: Yeah.
1: Week to week, if you're watching three shows at once, for example, you lose the plot. You're like, I got to watch a recap on the last episode. I don't even know. Who's that guy again?
0: Yeah. See, when I was watching The Pit this year, you had to wait.
1: Right.
0: And I don't mind waiting because I'm used to it from being
1: exactly.
0: a kid, right? But at the same time, I feel like when you binge a sitcom, which is only like 20 minutes, that you are connected to the characters more.
1: Definitely.
0: And that's exactly what happened with The Office with me.
1: Yep.
0: During COVID, I started watching it like back to back to back to back. And then that you start engaging with the characters. You don't

0: is the last thing in my of my youth, Mark, because everything else is gone.
1: Wow.
0: It's over for me. Getting closer to 40 than 30 now. Yeah, that's it. Yeah.
1: Okay, coming up here, I am going to tell you that this website called Deadline looked at the last 4 years of Netflix.
0: Okay.
1: All right. And they put all the viewing data together.
0: Yeah.
1: I want you to take a guess what the number one streamed show was.
0: Ooh, okay.
1: The most watched show in the last 4 years. Oh. I'm going to tell you. Coming up. Okay. Also, we got Sound Off coming up. Ooh, Sound Off. What are we going to do this week? We'll find out. It's all coming up on a Monday morning with Mark and Dilly. Little Deborah Cox. Hits of the 80s, 90s, 2000s. Good morning. It's Monday morning. Winnipeg, Manitoba, Canada. Are you ready? Hot

0: Hot 100.5. Some people on our text don't like binging. Like
1: a lot of people, Nicholas. Nicholas and Mercedes and Jeff are all kind of weighing in. And Mercedes had a really good point about it.
0: What?
1: Where she said, like, you feel pressured sometimes to watch the shows that come out that are you can binge because people spoil them so quick now.
0: That's so true.
1: And social media spoils it. Yes. So like you almost have to stay ahead of the game or with everybody or someone's going to, did you see what happened last night?
0: Yeah.
1: No, I didn't.
0: Well, even I watched a documentary and they come in, you know, episodes.
1: Yeah.
0: Right? There'll be three or four. If you don't watch all of them at once, then... For some reason, my phone, well, I know why, but my phone will pick up that I'm watching this documentary. So now on my social media, I get all these TikToks about, and if you don't watch all of them.
1: It's over. Spoil.
0: They will be spoiled.
1: And it feels like a waste of time when it gets spoiled for you, right? Because you're like, I just put like six hours in. And
0: the only reason that you stay alive is for cliffhangers.
1: Yes.
0: This is the only thing that gives you joy.
1: Yeah, that's it.
0: Deadline looked at 4 years of Netflix viewing data and put it together for the list of the most watched shows in the last 4 years. Okay? Number five, take a guess.
1: It could be so many.
0: What are some of the top ones?
1: I think I only know the number one. And I'd be blanking on everything.
0: Stranger Things,
1: of course.
0: That's number five. That was season five.
1: Yeah.
0: Now, remember, this is just the last 4 years.
1: Yes, right.
0: Bridgerton.
1: Oh, yeah, Bridgerton, of course. Another big
0: season three.
1: One, yeah.
0: Squid Game, season three, was number three. Number two was Adolescence.
1: Yeah, that was a big one, too. Won a lot of awards.
0: Yeah,
1: big miniseries.
0: Yep. Yeah. And the number one most watched Netflix show. These are shows, not movies.
1: Mm-hmm.
0: Season two of Squid Game.
1: I was going to guess it had to be Squid Game.
0: Have you seen Squid Game?
1: I've seen it all.
0: And is it worth the hype?
1: It's very violent.
0: Really?
1: Mm-hmm.
0: Okay, well, I'm out. All right, you know what I like? I like thinking about shows from the 90s.
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0: And because I like thinking about shows from the 90s, when you had to wait a week between them, our sound off this week is Name the 90s TV Show. Soon as you know it, text the Jim Pattison Subaru text line at 204-474-1005. 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
0: Oh, yeah. Make it so, number one. What's that show? One of the greatest shows ever.
1: I remember one Christmas, I loved this show as a kid, and I got all of the action figures, like the main...
0: Did you really?
1: Yeah, that was a great Christmas. My grandmother really went in on the action figures. Yeah.
0: Excellent. We will find out what TV show that is, but we want you to text us because I think you know. It's all coming up next.
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2: 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Traffic.
11: There is new work happening eastbound on Grant. Expect some lane closures between Haney and Shaftesbury. Northbound Sherbrooke work continuing Broadway to Ellis. $1.49 day is back. 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
0: We have a high of 26 degrees and probably going to see some showers a little bit this afternoon. So watch out for that right now. It is sunny, though. It's a nice morning and 19 degrees.
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1: From a short sound clip, you got to guess the 90s TV show. 204-474-1005. Dilly?
2: I suggest we beam a section of board for analysis.
3: Make it so, number one.
1: Yeah, make it so. Dilly, make it so. Who texted in this morning?
4: Right, actually, Kim, Eric, Kim. Joseph, Jason,
1: yes,
4: Dan, Rob.
1: Oh, nice.
4: Duggan. Josh, James, Richard, Karen, Mercedes,
1: Anna. I like how everybody's sending gifts. Or is that you? No, everyone's sending gifts. I like it. Of the show.
4: Mm-hmm. Some people saying that's Patrick Stewart.
1: Yes, it is.
4: Mm-hmm.
1: Yes, it is. Anyone that said or thought that it's Star Trek Next Generation, though.
4: Yes, that okay? Next Generation.
1: You got to say Next Generation because it's not the William Shatner one.
4: No.
1: Right? It's, of course, yeah, Patrick Stewart. Oh,
4: great show.
1: Yeah.
4: LeVar Burton, of course, right?
1: Picard, yeah.
4: He was Geordi.
1: Yep. Yeah, he was great.
4: Yeah, Data on that show.
1: Data
4: was great. A young Will Wheaton was on there,
1: oh,
4: yeah.
1: Jeez. What a show, I tell you. So, again, if you said Next Generation, you're the smartest person in Winnipeg, smartest person in the EMC, smartest person is Monday morning.
4: Yeah!
1: I'm feeling good. Coming up, we got to talk about the Bombers because it was a crazy, crazy game.
4: If you turned it off in the fourth quarter,
1: oh,
4: that was a mistake.
1: I turned it on in the fourth quarter, saw that they were down.
4: Mm-hmm.
1: Then was like, oh.
4: Should I go to bed?
1: Yeah. No.
4: No.
1: No.
4: You shouldn't have.
1: And if anybody should run for mayor, it's Drew Brown. We'll tell you why coming up. Hot 100.5. This is Lenny Kravitz. Thanks for listening.

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1: So last night, the Bombers play in Ottawa. Just to set the tone for you if you didn't see the game. Fourth quarter, Ottawa, by the way, 0-5.
2: Yep.
1: Right.
2: These are the teams that the more they lose, the hungrier they are to win. And
1: exactly.
2: That's kind
1: of you don't want to be the team that's the first win, right?
2: God, no.
1: So it's the fourth quarter. The Bombers are down 17 points. Mm-hmm. Okay. Well, this doesn't look good, right? Drew Brown is the quarterback. Zach still hurt. Then, amazingly, they tie it.
2: Yeah.
1: And then all of a sudden it goes into overtime. Now, Dilly, this year has different rules when it comes to overtime.
2: Yeah.
1: What happened?
2: They play those two little mini games, and if they're still tied, which they were last night, then they take turns attempting two-point conversions until somebody wins, which means no more ties, right? So
1: no more ties, which is good.
2: Which is fine.
1: Yeah. That's good.
2: But so, yeah, it comes down to, like, they're going back and forth.
1: But it took a few times to get 2 points.
2: It did.
1: Right?
2: Yes.
1: Or what happens is that the first couple, they kept tying.
2: Yep.
1: Right? So 2 points, and then they got 2 points, and then they got 2 points. And then finally, at the end of the game, the Bombers are up 2 points because they had scored their convert. And a pass goes into...
2: great defensive block, and boom, that's
1: into the end zone, gets knocked down, game over. Bombers might be one of the best comebacks because of these new rules. Like, it was the first time this year
2: that
1: any team has done the new rules.
2: Even, like, the commentators and the refs were kind of just like, what do we do now?
1: They were kind of all learning.
2: We're going to play... what?
1: Yes.
2: Okay, I'm getting... well, we're going to play Dinwiddie, two mini-games.
1: Dinwiddie had to say, no, this is the way it is. And they're like, oh, yeah, you're right.
2: Yeah.
1: Right?
2: Everybody's figuring it out.
1: Yeah, everybody's trying to figure it out. It was almost like it reminded me of penalty kicks.
2: Yeah.
1: Because I'd watched so many World Cup games.
2: Mm-hmm.
1: It was like a penalty kick kind of situation. So it was very exciting. Thank goodness the Bombers came out on top. They are back in action on Friday night right here.
2: Here.
1: At Princess Auto Stadium. Mm-hmm. So it was a real whirlwind of emotions last night. And that just happened right after the Sea Bears game, because we were downtown at Canada Life Center. Sea Bears won handedly. Like, they're doing great. They're going for first place here.
2: Yeah.
1: And if you get first place, you get a home playoff.
2: Yeah.
1: Right? So the team does well. But Teddy Allen, who we've had here in the studio before, at the beginning of the season, remember when he came in?
2: Mr. Buckets.
1: Yeah, they call him Buckets. He scores how many points?
2: 54.
1: 54 points, which is pretty good in any league.
2: Yep.
1: Let alone this one, right? The CEBL. So, didn't he get a record?
2: Yeah, that's the most points scored
1: in one game. In one game, in any game of all the seasons, the CEBL.
2: Pretty crazy.
1: But they also, he broke another record. Now he has the most points in a single season.
2: Right.
1: And he beat his own record back in 2023.
2: Beating your own records. Yeah.
1: So that was going on. And then it was funny because we were at the Sea Bears game and we were doing the pregame show. Right. And they put the World Cup on the Jumbotron.
2: Yeah.
1: So we were all watching it just before the...
2: right.
1: And then everybody saw that Spain beat Argentina.
2: World champions. World Cup trophy.
1: Yep.
2: And rings and $51 million.
1: Yeah, the winning team gets $51 million.
2: Straight to Spain.
1: Isn't that crazy?
2: In cash.
1: Yeah.
2: They just fly it in by helicopter and drop it over the city.
1: Yeah, it could be.
2: Wouldn't that be great?
1: The very first time that they get championship rings. They've never done that before.
2: Yeah, they're changing some things.
1: They wanted to do it more like North American, right? Because everybody gets rings if you're...
2: that's right.
1: Baseball or football.
2: Stanley Cup,
1: or
2: whatever it may be.
1: Yep. Yeah, exactly. So that's interesting. And of course, True North Square downtown was just packed.
2: Everybody watching the game.
1: Watching the game too. So that was nice. It was a real big weekend.
2: Was it ever?
1: Great outdoors festival. Comedy festival was going on.
2: Mm-hmm.
1: Matt Rife was yesterday. Oh. Now what's going on this week? I need a little break here, it seems.
2: Yeah, exactly.
1: That's what's trending in Winnipeg.
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9: There is work continuing southbound on McPhillips between Eames and Story. Northbound on Main, some new work happening, Forest to Newton. 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That's your traffic on Hot 100.5. 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
1: Nice morning, but we are going to get some clouds moving in late in the morning or early afternoon. It's going to get windy as well. It's a high of 26. Right now it's 19.
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3: The average pencil holds enough graphite to write roughly 45,000 words or draw a continuous line that would go up to 56 kilometers.
2: Wow, that's economical because those things are cheap still.
3: Just imagine writing that out and just trying, okay, first KM down.
2: Yeah. God. My back hurts because I'm bending over.
3: I have to crush down.
2: Cool.
3: Take that to the bank.
2: You know that the Backstreet Boys and TLC both passed on recording the song Baby One More Time. They gave it to this brand new artist. Her name, Britney Spears, and it made her a superstar.
3: Wow.
2: So, oopsie-daisy, should have sang that one,
3: yeah.
2: TLC.
3: No kidding.
2: Take that to the bank.
3: Flight attendants and pilots that are in Brazil, they're required to do special training in jungle survival techniques.
2: Ooh.
3: Just in case they are on a flight that goes down in the Amazon. It did happen once in 1989. There was this flight in a remote area of the Amazon jungle. Crew and passengers did have to survive until they were rescued 2 days later.
2: Oh, geez.
3: So imagine they did use that jungle training.
2: Yeah, imagine the bugs in that.
3: That's what I mean. But like, insects. Imagine even doing that training, right? Like, do they must take you maybe into the jungle.
2: And how to eat and find
3: stuff.
2: This
3: is what's edible. This is how you collect water.
2: You know what?
3: This is how you build fire.
2: I'm just going to stay in Canada and be a flight attendant and pilot.
3: No jungle here.
2: Yeah.
3: Take that to the bank.
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1: Good morning. It's Monday, July 20th. Thanks for listening to Mark and Dilly. RCMP launched a water, land, and aerial search after two boys slipped into the fast-moving rapids in Manitoba's Whiteshell Provincial Park over the weekend. Officers received a report of a possible drowning near Sturgeon Falls Trail on Saturday. Nutumik Lake is where this was happening, about an hour and a half east of Winnipeg. 72-year-old Winnipeg man is facing extortion and theft charges after police allege he demanded money in exchange for returning a neighbor's missing cat. And now we're doing that for money.
2: Put Freckles on the phone.
1: That's great.
2: I want to hear him.
1: I need proof of life. And there seems to be some kind of clever hack going around right now that could destroy your phone because it's so hot out. People are putting their phones and tablets in the freezer, especially if you're outside and you leave your phone in the sun, it's going to get hot, right? So they thought, oh, let's put this in the freezer and cool it off. Do not do that because it creates condensation.
2: I was gonna say, never heard of condensation.
1: And before. It will break your phone.
2: It's like putting a drink in the freezer in the summer to cool it off.
1: It gets
2: quick,
1: all wet.
2: But then you forget about it and it's just rock hard. That's what your phone will be. It'll never turn on again.
1: No, probably not.
2: Right next to that frozen beer in the freezer.
1: But if you put it in the fridge, it gets really wet.
2: Sure.
1: Right? So if you put a bottle in there or you put your Slurpee in there and then you pull it out, it gets really...
2: Condensation.
1: Anyway, don't do that.
2: Grade 5 science.
1: I'd probably do it. I just got to cool this up. Or I'd put it under cold water. Oopsie daisy. Now in sports.
2: Oh, yeah. Bombers, after a 17-point fourth quarter deficit, Drew Brown and the crew, they make a dramatic comeback and a very interesting overtime as well to beat the Red Blacks 36-34 last night. They're back home Friday night to host the Stampeders. Seabears win 109-80 over the Alliance. Teddy Allen, 54 points last night, setting a new CEBL record for most points in a single game. And the Goldeyes beat the Dawghounds to wrap up that series 5-4. Jays lost the White Sox 3-0. They start a new series with the Rays tonight. And Spain are World Cup champions, beating Argentina 1-0 yesterday. 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
1: We do have a low risk of isolated thunderstorms starting before 2 p.m. sometime, and it's going to get windy as well, so there might be a little bit of a storm. On your way to work this morning, though, beautiful sunshine right now and 19 degrees.
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1: If I get the question wrong, I get shocked with a Pet Trader 2000 dog collar. If I get the question right, though, with your help, then Dilly gets shocked.
2: The average person will say this out loud at least 3 times a day. What are they saying?
1: Swears. Bad words. Curses.
2: I'm tired, boss. I'm
1: tired.
2: No I'm hungry. Way. I'm hungry.
1: Yeah.
2: When's lunch?
1: Oh, interesting. Get out of my lane. How about that?
2: Ever heard of a zipper merge?
1: Yeah. Could be so many times. They say it out loud. Okay, so.
2: How are you? Pete says. I'm good, said Monica. Yeah, like good, just good, a response good, to how are you doing? Yeah, how you doing?
1: Or fine.
2: Fine.
1: I'm fine.
2: Fine, how are you?
1: Could be that.
2: Yeah.
1: There's
2: how
1: so
2: are
1: many
2: you,
1: different
2: said,
1: things.
2: Said Lisa. I'm tired, said Taryn, yeah.
1: Something about work, maybe?
2: Sure.
1: But you could say I'm hungry 3 times a day because, let's say, you know, breakfast, lunch, dinner.
2: Oh, you're saying at least 3 times.
1: Yeah. Oh, I'm hungry. Starving.
2: Just ate, but I'm hungry again.
1: That's yeah. Weird.
2: Leave me alone.
1: I'm going to need some help on this one because I feel that... Is 3 a lot for saying something out loud or is it not a lot?
2: It would be interesting to like spend the rest of your day paying attention to the things you do say aloud to people. Like I'm so sore. I got to stretch.
1: How about sorry?
2: Sorry?
1: Oh, yeah. Just write sorry there, eh?
2: Depending if you're out and you bump into people at the store, you might say sorry 3 or 4 times.
1: Sorry. Sorry.
2: Sorry about that. Yeah. Sorry. I'm just going to
1: hold the door.
2: I'm just going to squeeze by you.
1: How about that one?
2: Sorry.
1: Yeah, sorry. No, I think sorry would be about 30 times a day.
2: Yeah.
1: All right. Help me out here because I really have no idea. And one thing I don't like doing on a Monday morning, especially after a big Bomber game and the big Sea Bears win and the World Cup, Comedy Fest, Fringe Fest. I don't want to get shocked.
2: Well... I don't either, to be honest.
1: All right, so help me out.
2: The average person says this out loud at least 3 times a day. What are they saying?
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0: Brooke and Dilly's shockingly hard question on Hot 100.5.
1: If I get the question wrong, I get shocked with the pet trainer 2000 dog collar. If we work together and get the question right, then Dilly gets shocked.
2: The average person will say this out loud at least 3 times a day. What are they saying?
1: Okay. You sit up straight. That's a good one. Yeah, maybe it's something to do with parents. Kim says, I'm hungry. Lena says, I'm tired.
2: Joanne, are you kidding me?
1: Yeah. Yep. Gary says, hello. Maybe just say hello.
2: Sure, yeah. That's the thing. You might not say hi to everybody every day. You do a lot of nodding or waving, yeah. Right?

0: just like a simple nod.
1: Janine says, what's for supper? I like that idea. Cuss words, yep. Scott, I agree. A lot of cuss words. Hershey says, I'm tired. Karen says, I have to pee 3 times a day. How's it going? Ellen, that's a good one. Leave me alone. I like Janine's. What's for supper?
0: What's for supper?
1: I bet you you say that 3 times.
0: Well, it's hard to decide, you know?
1: So yeah.
0: What's for supper? So what are we doing for supper?
1: What's but
0: for
1: then
0: supper?
1: You would always like, what's for, or maybe it's something like, where do you want to go for supper?
0: Sure.
1: I don't know. No, where do you want to go? Mm-hmm. I don't know. I don't care. Mm-hmm. I wish there was a restaurant called I Don't Care.
0: I don't care. Yeah. Hey, I just booked a spot at I Don't Care.
1: Oh, yeah? Where do you want to go for supper? I don't care.
0: I don't care. Oh, they you have great chicken.
1: How about this place? No, I don't care.
0: Great chicken and I don't care. Mm. Oh, yeah.
1: I'm going to go with, well, no. Lisa says, how are you? I don't know. I'm going to say that one.
0: How are you?
1: Because maybe I'm thinking that supper might be just once.
0: Right.
1: Okay, I'm going to say three times you'll say, how are you?
0: The average person.
1: Or how you doing?
0: Says, how are you at least 3 times a day?
1: Yeah.
0: Oh, I'm so sorry. The answer was, I'm tired.
1: No, yeah. Was it really?
0: Yeah.
1: Oh, darn it. Okay, well, that sucks because I do not want to get shocked on a Monday morning. But now, because it's our law here on this in this room, it's now in the books.
0: We did sign a contract.
1: Yeah, that's
0: required by law.
1: To.
0: Yes.
1: You have to get shocked if you lose. Right.
0: What is? Why would we sign such a thing?
1: Okay, now I was not thinking I was going to lose, so I'm not really ready with my punishment, but I'll try this.
0: Ooh.
1: Ba, ba, ba, ba, ba. I don't know how this is going to go. This is going to be.
0: We can sing it together.

0: Damn it.
1: Oh, wow. You hit that note.
0: Yeah. Sometimes the shock does
1: it
0: help.
1: It does that. It helps. You're
0: gets
1: right.
0: Gets you to that one yep. note that you can't yep. normally get to. Oh, I like it. Who wants free gas? We've got more free gas with Mark and Dilly's summer gas giveaway. Oh, I like this. Just in the background. Oh, yeah. We got our gas word coming up because every weekday we give away free gas.
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5: 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Traffic.
6: We do have new work happening eastbound on Grant. Expect some lane closures between Haney and Shaftesbury. Over on Ness, there's work continuing in both directions, Amherst, Englewood. $1.49 day is back. 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
8: It's a nice morning, but it's going to get cloudy. It's going to get windy, and we have a risk of a thunderstorm. High of 26, going to feel muggy as well. But that's not until later on, a few hours. So let's just enjoy this sunshine and 19 degrees.
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1: Deck. 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

0: What would you do?
1: What would you do?
0: Making up.
1: Or breaking up.
0: What would you do?
1: What would you do?
0: Making up.
1: Or breaking up.
0: What would you do?
1: Stay for love or say we're through. What would you do?
0: What would you do?
2: Okay, Daily Hot 100.5. I got this scenario here, the situation over the weekend, and I want to share it with you, okay?
1: All right.
2: Now, bear with me because it's a little bit longer, but I really want to explain what's going on here, okay? So this guy emailed me and said, I've been with my girlfriend now fiance, they recently got engaged, for over a year, okay?
1: Yeah.
2: We got engaged about a month ago, and everything was great until last week. She came home wearing a completely different engagement ring. I asked about it. She said she returned the one I originally proposed with because she likes this new one better. Honestly, I don't have a problem with that. I'm not really a jewelry guy anyway. And if she's going to wear something forever, I want her to love it. But here's what's bothering this guy. She told me the new ring was cheaper than the original one. So she kept the money that was refunded instead of giving it back to the boyfriend.
1: The fiancé.
2: And fiancé now, yeah. When I asked about it, she said the engagement ring was a gift, so I can use the extra money from whatever I want. She ended up going out and buying herself a Coach purse, like a Coach bag. Now I'm wondering if this is just a weird situation and I not worry about it, or is this how she's going to handle finances when we're married? Am I overthinking this? Is it a makeup or breakup? Dilly, what do you think about that crazy scenario?
1: Everything was fine until part two.
2: Yes, like, I know. That's
1: the ring thing is very common. Sometimes you don't find the right one.
2: Usually and that's you totally go okay. out together sometimes.
1: But
2: and
1: the
2: then
1: thing is yeah, that was already red flag number one, is you just went without him, switched it out.
2: Yep.
1: Usually you'd go back together at that point and pick one out.
2: Yep.
1: Or at the very least, you go like, hey, what is something else you'd like here?
2: Yep. And he does say he didn't like it that she didn't talk about it with
1: well,
2: him.
1: Well, yeah, right? That sucks. And she sucks. Like,
2: and
1: that
2: she
1: is,
2: kept the extra money.
1: Yes. So what? Like, you're...
2: But at the same time, she's right. It's a gift. Like, we've talked about this before. If you give a ring to somebody and then you don't actually get married...
1: Yes.
2: You're not really allowed to take it back.
1: Yes, but...
2: Right?
1: But also exchanging it for a cheaper one so you can buy yourself a different gift. Again, like, the fact that you did not have a conversation about this is baffling.
2: I don't think she purposely got a cheaper one. I think it just worked out that way.
1: Oh, she didn't purposely get one and buy herself an expensive Coach bag, Mark. Yeah, that wasn't on purpose at all.
2: I don't think it was on purpose.
1: No, that doesn't seem planned.
2: I'm giving her the benefit of the doubt because Mark loves love.
1: This
2: Mark
1: is
2: wants
1: not
2: love.
1: This is not love. This is robbery.
2: Well,
1: this is literally stealing.
2: Let's see what everyone listening has to say about this.
1: If you were on a ship, I'd say jump. Grab the life vest and get off the boat.
2: Do you have the live pull up?
1: Oh, it's live. Running?
2: Okay. This is where you text makeup.
1: Oh.
2: Either one word or two words. Or break up, one word or two word, it doesn't matter. To the Jim Pattison Subaru text line 204-474-1005, and we will find out what the results of our live poll is. You can also let us know what you think besides makeup or breakup and tell us why.
1: I'm stunned right now.
2: I know. It was a crazy one.
1: I need a break.
2: I was up all night.
1: I got to take a break. I need some water.
2: Go take a walk, okay?
1: Yeah, I got to walk this off.
2: We're going to have a little break here. Take a walk, and then I will look at the poll here so you don't get worked up too
1: much. Thank you. I appreciate that.
2: Okay.
1: Yeah.
2: Cindy Lauper's coming up next. Hold on.
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4: 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Traffic.
9: We do have work continuing northbound on St. Mary's. That's causing some delays between Abenoji, Mikina, and Fermor. Over Lajimodia and Grassy, work continuing is causing some northbound delays. 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
2: Low risk of a thunderstorm starting sometime, maybe, you know, before 2 o'clock. It's going to get windy as well this afternoon, so we're probably going to see some rain. It is a nice day right now, though. It's clear, a little bit of cloud here and there, but lots of sunshine, 19 degrees.
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0: 100.5 hits of the 80s, 90s, 2000s. We're right in the middle of makeup or breakup, and I want to kind of give you this situation again. This guy's been with his fiance now. Well, girlfriend for over a year, but now fiance. They got engaged a month ago.
1: Mm-hmm.
0: Okay? Everything was great until last week. She has the ring. She returned the ring without telling him. He said that's okay, not a big deal. But what's bugging him is that she told me the new ring was cheaper than the original, but she kept the money that was refunded instead of giving that back. She ended up going out and getting a Coach purse, which is expensive.
1: Yeah, well, yeah.
0: So he's wondering, is this, you know, just a one-off, or should I be worried about this? Am I overthinking it? What do you see on our text right now at 204-474-1005?
1: A lot of very upset people.
0: Really?
1: Teresa says break up if she cannot have a discussion with him about the ring. And be honest, that's a huge red flag. If she goes behind his back and exchanges it, we got ourselves another red flag. There's a lot going on here, and I think all the little red flags will only get bigger and bigger over time.
0: Okay.
1: Nelson's saying break up. If this is how she handles financial decisions, huge red flag. Cut your losses. Get out. Sharon, full caps locks this morning. Nope. Kick her to the curb. No, no, no. Break up. And Matt says there's a lifetime of what's your money is my money, and what's my money is also my money, you know. Sarah says, abort, I repeat, abandon ship.
0: Yeah.
1: KK says, she sucks. I don't see a lot of support here this morning.
0: Now, I'm looking at the live poll here where the bar graph is going up and down and stuff like that. Well, in this case, it's just going up on one side.
1: On one side, yeah.
0: Do you see any makeups?
1: I don't.
0: Because I don't want to miss any here because
1: I don't.
0: I'm doing my calculations right now. Nothing?
1: Kim might be the only one because she was like, I'm a bit on the fence.
0: Okay.
1: Because they're both weird in this situation.
0: Yeah.
1: Right?
0: Yeah.
1: But the Coach bag is kind of what sends her, I think, back the other way because it's very selfish of her to handle it that way.
0: Because I'll tell you, I'm going through all these texts.
1: If I had to bet.
0: And I can't find a makeup.
1: Yeah.
0: Not one.
1: No.
0: This has never happened before in the history of Mark and Illy's makeup or breakup. That I've never said this ever before on the radio. It's a 100%.

0: Hot 100.5. Sometimes when we're doing makeup or breakup and we give the results, that there's some texts that are still coming through, right?
1: Yeah.
0: And I'm going back to the live poll, because usually what happens if we talk about it, you know, somebody might, you know, throw one in that's, in this case, it was 100% breakup. Usually one might pop in that's a makeup that we didn't count.
1: Yeah.
0: Still no
1: Still
0: makeup.
1: Not a single
0: Still
1: one.
0: Still not a single makeup has come in the last 20 minutes. It's crazy. So coming up, though, here's some good news. You know that band All For One? I swear, in the moon and they're coming to town.
1: And we're partnering up with them.
0: We
1: to
0: are
1: present the show.
0: Partnering up. Yeah. November 13th, Centennial Concert Hall. Tickets are now available. You can go to our website, hot105fm.com. But guess what we want to do? Is we want a little stir up a little excitement.
1: Yeah.
0: Right? By giving away two tickets to the show, All For One. Now, this is one of the boy bands from the 90s that, you know, were superstars at the time.
1: And look them up on their YouTube page and stuff. They still got it.
0: And they're the same guys.
1: Same guys. All four original members.
0: Yeah, yep. All four original.
1: Yep.
0: Which you don't see very often.
1: No, you do not.
0: Right? So stick around here. We are 10 minutes away from your chance to win free tickets. To give you a little taste of some of the boy bands around that time, Backstreet Boys. We're going boy bands over here, boy bands over here. There was a time where I didn't think that was cool, but now I'm all right.
1: Yeah.
0: I like it. Hot 100.5.

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1: Good morning. It's Monday, July 20th. Thanks for listening to Mark and Dilly. Some bad news over the weekend. RCMP launched a water, land, and aerial search for two boys who slipped into the fast-moving rapids in Manitoba's Whiteshell Provincial Park. It happened Nunavik Lake on Saturday afternoon. Officers received reports of a possible drowning, so they're still looking for these boys right now. Nunavik Lake is about an hour and a half east of Winnipeg. And a 72-year-old Winnipeg man is facing extortion and theft charges after police allege he demanded money in exchange for returning a neighbor's missing cat. Also, want to let you know, in moments, we've got tickets to give away for All for One. They're going to be at the Centennial Concert Hall in November. Now in sports.
2: Oh, yeah. Bombers down 17 points heading into the fourth quarter. Drew Brown and the crew put together a dramatic comeback in his first return to Ottawa since being traded there and end up winning in overtime. 36-34. They're back home this Friday to take on the Stampeders, who are also struggling right now. Then they also play the Lions, who are also struggling right
1: now. This is a good run here. Come on, we gotta do it.
2: If you can pick up another two wins, that'd be huge.
1: Yeah.
2: Sea Bears beat the Alliance 109-80 yesterday. Teddy Allen drops 54 points yesterday, setting a new, like, literally half of the score was Teddy Allen.
1: Yeah, and everybody was chanting at the end,
2: yeah.
1: MVP.
2: Yeah.
1: MVP.
2: Setting a new CEBL record for most points in a single game. Goldeyes also pick up a win, beating the Doghounds 5-4. Great day for Winnipeg sports.
1: It sure was, yeah.
2: Jays lost to the White Sox 3-0. They start a new series with the Rays tonight at 6. And Spain are World Cup champions, beating Argentina 1-0 yesterday. 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
1: Mix of sun and cloud. There's a chance of showers. There's a low risk of a thunderstorm that's going to be happening here early in the afternoon. But we're probably going to see some precipitation today. And it's going to get really windy this afternoon. Right now, though, it's clear and 20.
2: And that's your morning headlines.
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1: Oh, yeah.
0: And if you didn't know, All For One are going to be coming November 13th, Centennial Concert Hall. 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Now, what we want to do here is create a little excitement. And one way that we do that is to give away a couple of tickets to that very show.
1: Yeah.
0: Right?
1: All week long.
0: All week long. So we're going to play a little game called Name That Tune, and we'll explain what we do. But I think more importantly, our intro is very, very good. You want to try it out here?

0: perfect. Just perfect.
1: It's named that tune.
0: I guess it's called Name That Tune. So you're going to have to name the All For One song, okay, from a small, short clip. Now, we're doing it on the phone here. You got to hit that Furniture Villa request line because we want people who love All For One to call in. What's going to happen here is that every day it's going to get a little bit harder, okay?
1: Yeah.
0: So this one, of course, is the biggest one.
1: You ready?
0: Yeah. By the moon and the stars. Oh, yeah. In the sky. Classic.
1: Mm-hmm.
0: I love it. So call 204-474-1005, and we're going to get someone on the Furniture Villa request line. You're going to win two tickets. And then we're going to do it tomorrow with a different All For One song.
1: Perfect.
0: You know what I mean?
1: Perfect.
0: Can you play that one more time? I kind of like it.
1: The theme song?
0: Yeah.
1: Yeah.

0: up without it.
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0: that tune.
1: Hey, good morning, Mark and Dilly.
2: Hi, is it Icewear? Am I the right caller?
0: Who is this?
2: It's Gwendolyn.
0: Gwendolyn.
1: Hello, Gwendolyn.
0: How are you?
2: I'm good, thank you.
0: Do you remember All for One?
2: Yeah.
0: Oh, do you ever?
1: The excitement in your voice says that you do.
0: Yeah, it sounds like you do. Did you hear that little clip that Dilly played?
2: I did.
0: And what song is it?
2: Wait.
0: I gotta say the name of the contest. Name that tune!
2: I swear!
0: I swear! And the moon and the stars in the sky.
2: I swear!
0: You win, Gwendolyn!
2: Thank you!
0: We got two tickets for you, November 13th, Concert Hall. Got it. Boom!
2: Right on!

0: yeah.
1: On 100.5. That is All for One. We've got tickets to give away all week long, so that's going to be awesome. By the way, if you want to go on Facebook or on Instagram, and have we collabed with Pinoy Tribe Entertainment?
0: Yes, we have. Okay. You can see details on our Instagram, yeah.
1: Okay, well, you can go to ours or theirs.
0: Yep.
1: And you can see these guys sing now. And they still sound like that.
0: They sound amazing.
1: Like they sound like they did in the 90s.
0: Yep.
1: Which usually, like, did you hear Vince Neil sing? He doesn't sound like he did in the 90s.
0: Yeah.
1: Right?
0: Exactly.
1: A lot of these bands don't sound because they're older.
0: Mm-hmm.
1: Like, I don't sound the same as I did in the 90s, Dilly. If
0: no.
1: you knew me in the 90s,
0: yeah.
1: you would think I would have had the voice of an angel.
0: Mm-hmm.
1: Oh, my Ave Maria. But now I don't. Okay. Mm-hmm. That's just life.
0: It's just life.
1: But it's impressive that these guys still have it. And they're my age.
0: And
1: right?
0: it's still all
1: if not
0: original
1: older.
0: Members,
1: yeah,
0: which is
1: so
0: even cooler.
1: It is. It's going to be a good show again. That is coming up in November. You can get tickets now. Go to our website, hot105fm.com. Now, speaking of the 90s, I have a question for you, Dilly.
0: Yeah.
1: Okay? And anyone listening right now, you can hit the Jim Pattison Subaru text line. Let's pretend you're back in your youth. Okay? So, in the 90s for you... and me, or whatever, maybe the 80s, whatever. Maybe early 2000s, it doesn't matter. Sometime when you're in the youth, you're hanging out at the mall, you go through the doors of Polo Park or St. Patel, right? What's the first store you hit?
0: Toss it between San Francisco or HMV.
1: Whoa!
0: Depends on the day. Do I want a gag gift or something funny, or do I want
1: yes.
0: music?
1: Okay.
0: Or a band t-shirt,
1: yes.
0: you know?
1: Mine was San Francisco.
0: Oh, I love...
1: Right?
0: The, yeah, you gotta go look at the posters, you gotta look at all
1: yeah.
0: the fake poops, the poop prank.
1: And then, when I was young, I'd go to the very back.
0: Well, yeah.
1: But I would have to, like, go really fast, because
0: yeah.
1: I didn't want them to look at the bachelorette and the bachelor party stuff, you know, that was back there, right? So, text us at 204-474-1005. Now, maybe it wasn't a mall in Winnipeg.
0: Yeah, that's true.
1: Right? Maybe... Well, it was Shoppers there, the Shoppers Mall.
0: Shoppers
1: in
0: Mall in Brandon. That's what I was doing. Yes.
1: Yeah.
0: San Francisco and HMV were
1: right.
0: Yeah.
1: Yeah, that's a good one. The record store was always a good one.
0: Sure.
1: But sometimes it was just, you know, the clothing store.
0: Yeah.
1: Right. What was the hot? Like, maybe you're hitting
0: Exco
1: Jordache or whatever. Yeah. Like a bootlegger.
0: I'm at Randy River getting my latest button-up shirt that looks like Guy Fieri wears. Like
1: it's
0: those
1: very shiny.
0: Oh, yeah.
1: You know
0: and then
1: what?
0: I'm going down to Ultra Cuts to get my new
1: yes.
0: frosted tips. So
1: yes.
0: it's a great day at the mall.
1: You know what? I'd get paid, which was not a lot
0: yeah.
1: back then.
0: Yeah.
1: I'd blow my whole wad at the mall.
0: Oh, yeah.
1: Because of...
0: Of course.
1: Randy River... Ultra cuts.
0: Whoa, new cutoff jean shorts?
1: Yes.
0: You kidding me?
1: Oh, I got it. That's beautifully frayed.
0: Yes.
1: All right, coming up, we'll talk more about that.
2: 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Born to be a hero. 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
4: 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Traffic.
6: We do have new work happening eastbound on Grant. Expect some lane closures between Haney and Shaftesbury. Northbound on Sherbrooke, we have work continuing Broadway to Ellis. $1.49 day is back. 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
8: We have a high of 26 degrees. It's going to get muggy because we've got some cloud moving in. So there is a risk of a thunderstorm in the next 6 hours. And it's going to be windy as well. Right now we are 21 degrees.
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0: Hot 100.5. Here is the question for you. Okay, let's pretend you're back in your younger days and you're hanging out at the mall. You just go through the doors. What's the first store that you hit? 204-474-1005.
1: Scott's going to Radio Shack.
0: Oh, yeah. Radio Shack.
1: There might be something new. Oh. A new remote control, something.
0: Or like a RC car they would sell.
1: Robot Butler.
0: The Robot Butler was there. And yes. I wanted it so bad. I'd be like, Mom, right? I need a butler. But we had my room was in the basement, right? So I'd be like, my mom would say, well, you can't get it up to the kitchen.
1: Yeah.
0: And I'm like, I will have a ramp, and the butler will go down the ramp, because it was on wheels, right?
1: Of course.
0: And then he will get my pizza pop, and then he will bring it back down to my room.
1: Yeah.
0: Exactly. I didn't see a problem, but she did.
1: Well, I don't think the robot butler did well in shag carpet either.
0: Well, it was stuck. A little hard.
2: Help me.
0: But I remember buying Sparkomatic speakers for my Ford Citation.
1: Oh, God, yeah.
0: Or Chevy Citation.
1: Great,
0: rather.
1: First of all, great purchase. Sweet break.
0: Hey, man, just want to check out. You know, nowadays, like, you got these Honda Civics and stuff like that, and they get subwoofers and stuff. Mm-hmm. Back in my day, yo, man, you want to see my Sparkomatics? That was the actual name of it.
1: Yep.
0: They were cheap.
1: Yep. Christine said, back when we were kids, my dad would just drop my sister and I off at the mall. We go to a buck or two.
0: Yeah,
1: that's a throwback. The pet store, and then Lewis Craft, because we always hit that up first, because that was the wing of the mall where we got dropped off.
0: Right.
1: So you just hit the first wing. Yeah, of course.
0: Very smart.
1: Yes,
0: very
1: lots of people saying HMV. Claire's. Yeah, Claire's comes
0: up a lot. Like Jillian, HMV.
1: The Radio Disney Shack store. That one. Oh, geez.
0: Which one?
1: The Disney store. Back when they had the full Disney store.
0: Upstairs.
1: Oh, yeah. That was such a cool store. And they had the back of the store was all stuffed animals. So that was just they knew what they were doing at the Disney store, how to bring the kids in.
0: It's too bad that's not there anymore, eh?
1: Yeah, because
0: it's so different now up in that second level there.
1: St. Patel Mall, too, I remember,
0: Oh, Jobina. Oh, Cotton. Oh, yeah, nice. I remember that.
1: Yep.
0: I never went in that store, but...
1: No.
0: I think it was female mostly, but... Wow.
1: The arcade, said Mike.
0: Yep. Exactly. San Francisco, says Brittany. Very good. Becky is wondering, did I miss the gas word?
1: Well,
0: since you mentioned it.
1: Wait a minute.
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1: Okay, everyone's talking about the Bomber game last night, and we will get to that, plus Sea Bears and all this kind of stuff and World Cup. It was a big day yesterday for sports, especially Winnipeg sports. But, Dilly, what's going on this morning here with the Avengers?
2: The very first official trailer for Avengers Doomsday, which comes out December 18th. They've been teasing this one for a long time, but we do have a full trailer.
1: Is this the one with Robert Downey Jr.?
2: As Dr. Doom.
1: Is that right?
2: Yes.
1: Okay, so when did this trailer just go on the internet?
2: Like 30 minutes ago.
1: It has 30?
2: I'm watching the counter on it just go... Like, it's spinning. Like, you're at a slot machine.
1: How many are...
2: 2 million people.
1: 2 million in an hour.
2: Yeah, it's just growing every second. That little spinner's just going and going and going. So you can see it online now. 30,000 comments on it already, too.
1: Wowzers.
2: So. Yeah, okay. People are excited.
1: So if you like Avengers stuff, there you go.
2: Yep.
1: I like Bomber stuff.
2: Mm-hmm.
1: And last night was the craziest game ever. Well, in a while, let's say, because... The Bombers were down 17 points in the fourth quarter. Drew Brown was the quarterback. Zach's out still. They come back and tie it. Okay, this is against Ottawa. By the way, they're 0-5 this time, last night. It looked like they were going to get their first win.
2: Yeah.
1: Okay, so they tie it. Okay, whew. Going into overtime. But what happens in overtime?
2: New rules.
1: Okay, what?
2: You get two mini games each, and then if you're still tied, you go into... taking turns doing two-point conversions until somebody wins because there's no more ties.
1: So they kept getting touchdowns in these little mini games
2: or field goals.
1: And it was the tie.
2: Then we go into the 2 points.
1: Which is very exciting because the two-point conversions are just like almost penalty kicks in soccer.
2: Back and forth.
1: And if one team gets it, you have to get it to keep going.
2: That's right.
1: So it's very exciting. Finally, after a couple of times... Bombers stop Ottawa. They win by 2 points. It's the greatest game ever. Drew Brown's a hero.
2: Yep.
1: Everybody's celebrating. You see the locker room? They had some video of the locker room celebration. It was like they won the Grey Cup almost.
2: Yep. And they come home for a short week because they play again on Friday. Stampeders are in town. So.
1: Yes. And the Stampeders are on a losing streak.
2: They're not
1: right
2: doing
1: now.
2: Great.
1: So that's good news. So get your tickets for Friday at Princess Auto Stadium. It's Christmas in July game.
2: That's right.
1: That's going to be fun.
2: Santa's going to be there.
1: Tell Jamil to start playing.
2: All Christmas
1: tunes. If the weather outside is 35 degrees, let it snow, let it snow.
2: I did. Somebody told me that Santa will be in attendance. So
1: really?
2: I don't know. Like, it's he's going to
1: be
2: hot.
1: Maybe I should wear my... I'm going to be wearing a toque.
2: Yeah.
1: I'm just sweating.
2: Where's Mark? He's passed out.
1: He wore the really, really hot
2: that wool
1: toque.
2: Sweater.
1: And a Christmas sweater.
2: Big
1: I
2: mistake.
1: Could wear my Christmas sweater.
2: You could. If you're brave enough, because it looks like it's going to be hot.
1: The Bomber Christmas sweater. That's fun.
2: Mm-hmm. It's supposed to be like 30 degrees on Friday.
1: It is. I know. Yeah. It's going to be awesome, though. So that's good. Sea Bears, by the way... had a great game yesterday. They win. Teddy Allen gets a new franchise record because he scores the most points in one game.
2: 54 points. He literally scored like half the points.
1: He did because they got 109, I think it was, the target score. CEBL record for most points scored in a single season. Breaking his own record of 544, so he's already broke that. And the games aren't over yet.
2: Five left, right?
1: Yeah. And then we're shooting for first place in the West because then we get a playoff game.
2: Right.
1: And if anything is going to be electric, is going to be a home playoff game for the Sea Bears. Because this year, they're doing it the first time where it's a new playoff system. It's like a bracket system. And it's a one-game thing. Like, one playoff game, you're in or you're out.
2: Right.
1: Right? So the more people and the more loud it is in Canada Life Center doing, right, as soon as we know when they're going to have that playoff game, we got to know if they're going to be first, second, third, fourth, right?
2: Right.
1: So that's going to be exciting. So stay tuned for that. And, of course, World Cup yesterday, Spain beating Argentina. A lot of people downtown at True North Square.
2: Mm-hmm.
1: And if you didn't know, they get a World Cup trophy, championship ring, and $51 million goes to the winning team. This actually goes to their federation.
2: Right.
1: So they can do whatever they want with it. But you saw the World Cup trophy when it was in town, didn't you?
2: Mm-hmm.
1: That's the same one.
2: Pretty neat.
1: That Spain was holding up pretty yesterday. Cool. A lot of people in town saw that one. There you go. Now you know that's what's trending in Winnipeg.
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7: We do have new work happening eastbound on Grant. Expect some lane closures between Haney and Shaftesbury. Northbound on Sherbrooke, we have work continuing Broadway to Ellis. $1.49 day is back. 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That's your traffic on Hot 100.5. 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
1: Aren't they a viral sensation right now?
2: Yes, they are.
1: They're all over the world with their videos.
2: Mm-hmm.
1: Nice. Today, we're going to see a high of around 26, but we're going to maybe see some showers, but we might see a thunderstorm, but it might get windy as well. Just so you know, it's 21 right now.
0: Mark and Dilly in the morning. Hits of the 8.

0: Hot 100.5, it is Mark and Dilly. Okay, fact or crap, Dilly. A Polish high school chemistry textbook features the characters Walter White and Jesse Pinkman from Breaking Bad, but they used the picture of them doing chemistry.
1: Right.
0: And put it in a chemistry book in Poland. Is that true or false?
1: I really hope that's a fact.
0: No, I wish it was too. I'm sorry.
1: That would have been fun.
0: We hate breaking bad news to you, but it's crap.
1: Damn. There well, somebody go. Better do that. That's I bet fun.
0: You. Well, you could really fool somebody.
1: You could. In a minute, those guys look familiar.
0: Yeah, you really could put that in, though. But it wouldn't be a big show in Poland or somewhere else in the world. People would just go, huh. Look at those scientists, right?
1: That blue stuff they're
0: it's
1: making
0: like
1: there.
0: It's like the dad from Malcolm in the Middle. Anyway, we got a ton of music back to back as we get ready for the 90s at 9. And we're going to give you a little taste of it with some TLC Hot 100.5.

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0: 5 in the 90s at 9. Monday's edition. I always miss it over the weekend.
1: Same.
0: You know?
1: Yeah.
0: I always do.
1: Like an old friend.
0: Exactly.
1: You run into Monday to Friday.
0: Exactly. Okay, so let's take a look at what happened in the 90s on this day or around this time. Bryan Adams was number one in 1991 with movie music.
1: All for Love.
0: No.
1: No.
0: The other one.
1: The other one. I don't remember.
0: Robin Hood.
1: Robin Hood. Yes.
0: Everything I do.
1: Right.
0: Do it for you. On this day in 1994, Forrest Gump was the number one movie.
1: Not surprised.
0: On this day in 1997, Tiger Woods. Now, this is important here because Tiger Woods captured his second PGA Tour victory.
1: That's okay? Right.
0: So, just a few months before he won the Masters in 1997. So, they didn't know if it was a fluke or not. But
1: yes.
0: Then him winning the one, it was called Quad City Classic.
1: Mm-hmm.
0: They knew that, okay.
1: This guy's a real deal.
0: Yes. And then he goes on to win, you know.
1: So many championships.
0: Exactly.
1: Yeah.
0: Then this July 20th, 1998, Nintendo was building some anticipation about a new release of a game called The Legend of Zelda Ocarina of Time.
1: Ocarina of Time.
0: Ocarina,
1: yeah.
0: Is that
1: yeah.
0: how you say it?
1: Yeah.
0: Okay, I did not play this game.
1: I can tell.
0: Because I was in 1998 not playing Nintendo.
1: Yeah.
0: I was dancing on the speakers.
1: Yeah, I was playing Zelda.
0: Yeah, you were playing Zelda. Yeah. So anyway, it was released shortly after that.
1: Nice.
0: Now, also in 1999, this song was already huge by this time in the summer. It was a summertime hit because of the movie She's All That.
1: Yeah.
0: That came out in the winter of 99, like January, February. It became a huge hit in February. It became a huge hit hit number two. It was still on the Billboard charts. It was still one of the biggest songs on the planet. Summer of 1999. I'm talking about Kiss Me, but this is There She Goes.

0: 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That's Mr. Rooter.
1: Grammy Award winning All for One is coming to Winnipeg. 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

0: Hot 100.5. It's the 90s at 9. There's Amanda Marshall. Now, I want to play a song back from, I want to make sure I get this right, back from 1998. And the year is very important. You know why?
1: Why?
0: Because the vocals, excuse me, I'm very excited
1: about
0: this.
1: Calm down.
0: The vocals, the vocal track was recorded in 1992.
1: 6 years before?
0: Yes.
1: Why?
0: Because it was just done a little bit.
1: Okay.
0: And they didn't finish it, right?
1: Right.
0: So, the weird thing, too, is that this guy died in 1996.
1: And it wasn't released till 98.
0: Yeah, so see where I'm going here.
1: Okay.
0: So most of it, like most of the vocal track was done in 92.
1: Mm-hmm.
0: He dies in 96. The song gets remixed and all this kind of stuff and is released in 98. Becomes one of his biggest songs ever. And he never released it when he was alive. Isn't that interesting?
1: Yeah, it is.
0: You want to know what song I'm talking about?
1: I think I know who you're talking about.
0: Yeah. Tupac. 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

0: That's the way love. That's the way love. That's the way love. That's the way love.
1: That's the way.
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4: My favorite time because we learn some things together. I'm going to give you some fun facts for your workday. Like this one, Dilly.
5: The average pencil holds enough graphite to write roughly 45,000 words.
4: See, wow, that's a lot.
5: That's a lot.
4: And really, pencils aren't that expensive, really.
5: No, they're not. Another interesting thing is if you were to draw one continuous line with a pencil.
4: Like on the road?
5: Yeah. Or just a long piece of paper.
4: Well, yeah, that's going to be tough.
5: 56 kilometers.
4: Nice one.
5: Yeah, that's a long time. And your back would be very sore.
4: Well, because you're bent over on the road.
5: Please.
4: Yeah.
5: It's so hot.
4: You're on your way to Eli.
5: Yeah, exactly. Take that to the bank.
4: But that's a bargain.
5: It is a bargain.
4: Like when you say 45,000 words.
5: Let's be serious. That is a bargain.
4: What's a pencil?
5: 30 cents.
4: Yeah.
5: Yeah.
4: That's one thing.
5: Wicked deal.
4: That's one thing that hasn't gone up.
5: Yep.
4: Nice.
5: Graphite.
4: Backstreet Boys and TLC both passed on recording the song Baby One More Time.
5: Really?
4: Who did it go to? A brand new artist in the late 90s. Her name, Britney Spears. Take that to the bank.
5: Wow. Would have been a very different song.
4: Yeah.
5: Flight attendants and pilots in Brazil, they do all the standard safety procedures and training and whatnot, but they have to do special training in jungle survival techniques.
4: Really?
5: Just in case a flight they're on goes down in the Amazon.
4: Yeah.
5: It has happened before. It was back in 1989. There was a crash in a remote area of the jungle. Mm-hmm. Crew and passengers and pilots survived for 2 days.
4: 2 days in the jungle.
5: Until they finally found them. So
4: they must try to find things to eat. You
5: sure. I would imagine they go through the whole, like, this is where you get water from.
4: Wow.
5: But something you don't think about, right?
4: No, you don't think about it. You know what? I'm just going to stick to flying in Canada.
5: I don't want to fly over the
4: jungle. I don't want to fly over
5: the
4: Amazon.
5: Some scary things.
4: You scared me now.
5: Yeah.
4: Thanks a lot.
5: Take that to the bank.
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Hot 100.5. It's Mark and Daly. We're going all the way until noon today because that's how much we love the music of the 80s, 90s, 2000s, especially when we go back to this one. It's Madness, Our House.

0: 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It is Mark and Dilly coming up. Bootylicious. Dilly, sometimes I think you're bootylicious.
1: I think you're looking at the wrong booty.
0: It's a flat booty, but that's all right. This is a one-hit wonder from Sister Hazel. It's called All For You. Hot 100.5.

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0: 101.5, there's Paula Abdul, Straight Up. I'm Mark, Destiny's Child. Before that, Bootylicious. Digga, digga, digga, digga.
1: I don't think you're ready for this jam. I don't think you're...
0: That song, the sample, is from Stevie Nicks' song.
1: Just like the white-winged dove.
0: Edge of 17.
1: This song, it comes out singing.
0: Singing, baby. Ooh, baby.
1: Ooh, ooh.
0: It's so interesting. I'm on this Instagram right now that shows samples of songs from the 90s.
1: Yeah.
0: And pretty much every song back then had some type of sample from the 90s.
1: Yeah.
0: If not... like a kind of a ripoff where the guitar would sound like another song.
1: Yes, exactly.
0: And it was very interesting that there was no new music.
1: Yeah.
0: It was just taken from a whole bunch of different records and then put together. Even Fatboy Slim music, he would take a clip, like a sample, as they say, from a record from the 70s.
1: Right.
0: And then play it backwards.
1: Yeah.
0: And then no one knew.
1: Nobody knew it was that song.
0: Yeah.
1: Yeah.
0: And then they also didn't have to pay royalties until they got caught. And
1: that's right.
0: That. And then there was a point in the 90s where lawyers started getting involved.
1: Of course. That changed everything.
0: Yeah, record companies. And that's one of the reasons why I don't like rap music as much nowadays, because they can't play those samples that they could in the 90s.
1: No, you got to pay millions to do that.
0: And that's
1: now
0: the problem.
1: Yeah.
0: Yeah, if you look back to the Beastie Boys, Paul's Boutique, it has 150 samples.
1: Yeah.
0: Imagine paying that out.
1: Oh, yeah, you'd be screwed. You wouldn't even have a career. You just pay it out and
0: exactly.
1: That'd be it.
0: Yeah. Outkast, coming up next.
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2: 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Hot

0: Hot 100.5. That is Outkast. We have a lot of music from the 80s, 90s, 2000s. I'm Mark. That is Dilly. We love this music so much that we thought we'd just stick around. Might as well, right?
1: Yeah.
0: Even the Canadian stuff from 92. This is Sash Jordan. She had a huge hit with Make You a Believer. 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

0: Hot 100.5. Good morning. It is Mark and Dilly. There's Deborah Cox and Brittany in there as well. That's Baby One More Time. We found out this morning that TLC and the Backstreet Boys were given that song.
1: Think about how different that song is if you give it to either group, because all three, like Britney, TLC, and Backstreet Boys, all have such a distinct sound.
0: Yes.
1: So, but the song would probably kind of sound
0: I don't know
1: the same.
0: If TLC, like I can't see TLC doing it. Backstreet Boys, perhaps.
1: It's got that very poppy feel, right?
0: Hi.
1: So I could hear I could hear Howie and everybody.
0: Yeah, I can see them doing it.
1: That's why I'm saying Howie first.
0: Thank you. Yeah. That's weird. You say Brian first.
1: I give Howie a little
0: you say
1: love,
0: Nick.
1: Okay? No, Howie.
0: Okay.
1: Howie would tell the boys.
0: I don't think Howie has ever been recorded. They just always had his mic off.
1: Yeah.
0: I don't think it
1: Guys,
0: is.
1: Guys, it sounded really good. I can't really hear myself. Is that... So, Howie, you're on the track.
0: Those bands didn't take it.
1: Yeah.
0: They passed on it, and then all of a sudden someone said, let's give it to this young girl who's coming up, and made her a big superstar.
1: Exactly.
0: Here are the Cores, Breathless.

0: to back your work day. I'm Mark. That's Dilly. This is Fergie. Remember this one? She always taught me that big girls don't cry.
1: Yeah, she did.
0: And Mark and Dilly don't cry. Well, that's not true. Hot.

0: Hot 100.5 with Amanda Marshall and Fall From Grace. I'm Mark. That is Dilly. I'm actually really, really excited. And I'm not a Christmas guy.
1: Yeah.
0: But this year, the Bombers are having Christmas in July.
1: This Friday, right?
0: Yeah.
1: Yeah.
0: Because it's the 24th.
1: Right.
0: It's like Christmas Eve, right?
1: Right.
0: And because we're 6 months out.
1: Sure.
0: And I'm really looking forward to it because I've never been to a Christmas game before, like for professional sports.
1: Sure. Usually most of the leagues are done by then or not like, you know, like it's, especially here.
0: Well, it's just, yeah, and being outside.
1: Yeah, you wouldn't be outside in December 24th, yeah.
0: So I'm really looking forward to it. You can get your tickets by going to bluebombers.com, but there's going to be like some Christmas stuff.
1: Santa's
0: going to be there. Like the kids are going to like, imagine a kid, your kid that's 5 years old sees Santa in the summertime.
1: But my God, give Santa some water because it's going to be hot.
0: Well, he might be wearing a tank top.
1: Oh.
0: If he wears a tank top, a red tank top.
1: Yeah, he's fine. That's you're right. Okay. You're right.
0: Maybe he's going to be all in blue.
1: Maybe.
0: For the Blue Bombers. Maybe. Anyway, coming up next, Michael Jackson.
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Don't thank me just yet. Hot 100.5. Hi there. Alex Michaels coming on in a little bit early. I sure hope you're not feeling a burn today. You know, we get the hot weekend and it was nice. It was hot. It was nice. But my poor guy, Kurt, he has this little patch on his ankle. We had gone out to Pinawa, the channel there, done some tubing a few days ago, and he's still got this burn. Just everything else was fine. He had another little patch on his arm, but this thing was like, I've never seen anything so red. It's like, wow. And then it kind of blistered up, so he's got the gauze going on. He can't wear socks. This has become this whole thing. So I sure hope you didn't get burnt this weekend. Still hot though, huh? We're feeling it, and we have a chance for some sort of storm going on too. David Bowie and Queen, here's Under Pressure, Hot

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1: Like open the fridge and stuff, and there would be foods laid out for us with little pre-wrapped sausages and things.
0: Mm.
1: They have pre-wrapped sausages, but they don't have pre-wrapped bacon.
0: Well, can you blame them?
1: Yeah.

0: 100.5. All right, what'd you think? Now that the World Cup is done, not so much the game. We know Spain has won. Yay. But that halftime show, first ever halftime show, which I am kind of amazed they never had one before. Are you? Okay. But we had Madonna, BTS, Bieber, and Shakira. And Tom Cruise started the thing somehow. Anyway, we won't even get into that because people are like, well, that was weird. But Bieber, come on now. Not the time for an acoustic jam. A lot of people talking about that, and everybody else pretty much was on point. Madonna did a little lip syncing, but hey, whatever. I think they kind of do that when they have to do the halftime shows. Of course, the other thing everyone talking about is, can you get off the stage already? President T. I hate saying his name. Yeah, Spain is trying to celebrate. He just wouldn't go away. And you know he's doing that on purpose. We all know this because what's everybody talking about? What a jerk. Get out of here. Christina Aguilera and a bunch of other great ladies. It's Lady Marmalade, Hot 100.5.
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0: Hot 100.5, hits of the 80s, 90s, 2000s. Alex Michaels, coming off the weekend, maybe it was too hot for you to go outside, so you stayed in and you binge-watched something on Netflix. Curious? What's kind of one of the most watched shows, or maybe the top five? Deadline was too. So they had a look at the last 4 years of Netflix viewing data and put together this list. I'll only do the top five. Stranger Things coming in at fifth. I thought that'd be a little higher on the list. I don't know about you. Bridgerton, can I be honest? I have never watched an episode, but it was season three that had the most viewing. Something must happen in season two to carry on to season three. I'm not sure, but Bridgerton fans, there you go. Number three was season three of Squid Game, which I will admit I have watched Squid Game. How about Adolescence? That one was deep. That was the thinker on that one. That came at number two. And number one is the most watched show last 4 years for Netflix. Another Squid Game, season two, 225.4 million views on that. So, should I give Bridgerton a chance? Is that what this is saying? Okay, maybe.
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Hot 100.5. And how about those bombers? Huh? Nail biter in Ottawa. I feel for you, Ottawa, but we didn't want to be the one to give you the win. Seriously, they're 0-6. But back to the Bombers. No more ties in the CFL with the new rules. So there was a bunch of different things that happened. It was like, what are they doing now? Oh, okay. At one point, even the ref was a little confused. It was supposed to be our possession, and he gave it to Ottawa. And then he's like, wait, no, it's supposed to be Bombers, okay? We're all trying to get used to it, but wow. Overtime victory, 36-34. Next up, back at home, we host the Stampeders this Friday. Friday Night Football. 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

Get to the Brand Van concert happening this Monday night at Pacific Palisades. You can all in if you want to answer a couple of questions. Mainly, what is it?

Hot 100.5. How you doing? It's Alex in the Stalwart Appliances studio. Rainbow Stage. So yesterday they wrapped up Jesus Christ Superstar. And now they move on to their next production, which is going to be in August 13th to the 30th. Legally Blonde, the musical. And to kind of get us prepped up for it, I've got tickets all this week. So be listening on the 4 o'clock hour. We'll play a little game for them. And if you want to know more details, what's going on, Rainbow Stage, pretty simple. You just go to rainbowstage.ca. It's over there at Kildonan Park. Outdoors, music, live. Very fun. It's Faded from Soul Decision, Hot 100.5.

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there's a few of them in the World Cup. Hot 100.5, Lionel Messi being one of them, even though he was shut out in the final against Spain. Didn't realize how much they get in prize money. Did you? Did you hear? For winning the World Cup, Spain gets $50 million. Argentina gets $33 million for second place. England gets $29 for third. And even fourth place, France gets $27 million. A lot of money. That whole FIFA thing. Tina Marie, Hot 100.5.

Hot 100.5. And maybe the heat of the weekend drew you to the movie theaters for some air-conditioned comfort. Or maybe you wanted to get your Greek mythology on and check out Christopher Nolan's new one, The Odyssey, which is leading the summer box office now, kind of the first big one. And, oh, it did well, very well. $124.5 million for North American screens. The only other ones to do better this year were Toy Story 5 and the Super Mario Galaxy movie. As far as if you add it all together, international, $264.1 million. Cha-ching. Did you go see it? What'd you think? It's Marcy Playground, Hot 100.5.

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0: 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Hello, Alex Michaels coming off the weekend. I hope you had a good one. This poor guy did not. Could you imagine getting stuck in a porta potty?
1: I know. I just kind of peeked a little in my mouth when I said that.
0: But it happened to this poor soul. A guy in Kansas City. Oh, it's a doozy of a story. But let's get Chip to tell you. He works for Patriot Portable Restrooms, who own the porta potty, did a TikTok video.
2: One of our guys went to pick up an event from the World Cup and knocked on all the doors, made sure nobody was in the restrooms. He did find one of them locked, knocked on the door, and let the gentleman know he had 10 minutes to get out. Picked up everything else, went back to that toilet, knocked again. The man inside said he was not going to get out. Luckily, a police officer on a motorcycle went by. Our driver waved him down. Cop walked up to the door and asked the man to exit the toilet. The man replied that he could not reach the door and couldn't get out of the toilet. They looked inside and didn't see anybody. The lid was closed. No one was in the restroom. It kind of startled them. All of a sudden, a head popped out of the toilet and he said, "I'm in here." Fire department came after that and tried to instruct the man to exit the toilet, and the man would not do it. They asked him why he went in, and he told them he was retrieving a Mountain Dew bottle that he dropped in from the night before. So that put him in inside of the tank for about 8 hours.
0: Oh, you get to 8 hours stuck in the toilet of a porta potty. Oh, and of course the video has gone viral, so I'm pretty sure you can find it if you dare.
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0: We're always trying to top the last song with an even better one. 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

Hot 100.5. How are their skies looking? They were looking a little sketchy as I was coming into work. Environment and Climate Change Canada said there could be some severe thunderstorms in some other parts of the province. Not so much here in the city, but Barron's River, Gillam, Cross Lake, Thompson, and there they say the conditions favorable for some boomers, which could bring large hail, storm winds, that sort of thing. They're going to continue to monitor it, but as far as us, had a look, it doesn't look too bad. This is a chance for some showers. Of course, that humidity, right? That's the issue. A low 14 for tonight. So, and it could change, but for right now, we're kind of skirting the storm here in Winnipeg anyway. Right now,

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Hot 100.5, it's Alex. Curious, what's your tick count at? I say this because it's not like we haven't had ticks before, but they're saying we're getting more and more ticks. More of an issue. So more checking underneath the flaps, you know, everywhere. Because you don't want to get West Nile or whatever else comes with these ticks. And I'd mentioned last week, zebra mosquitoes, something else new. For mosquitoes, a hardier mosquito is now coming for us too. So between ticks and mosquitoes, our blood is getting drained at a high rate of speed. So I hope you didn't have to pull off any ticks this weekend. But if you did, tick count, curious, where are you at? Hit that Furniture Villa request line, 204-474-1005. For the record, zero for me so far. Sarah McLachlan, Hot 100.5.

Hot 100.5. Hi, Alex Michaels in the Stalwart Appliances studio. Got you some entertainment news with our ECN. And have you ever heard the conspiracy theory that a famous singer, a female singer, is no longer among us and has been replaced by a clone? People really believe this. Now her son, one of them anyway, had to chime in on social media to, well, state the claim that, no, you guys are nuts. We'll talk on that and more coming up after Mariana's Trench, Hot 100.5.

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1: Christopher Nolan's new movie, The Odyssey, Greek mythology, comes to life. Crushed it over the weekend at the box office, if you include international and North American markets, and made $264.1 million, making it Nolan's biggest worldwide opening of all time, topping The Dark Knight Rises, which made $249 million back in 2012. But it seems there's some real drama happening off screen, having to do with Zendaya and what she was wearing for the London press event. She wore these gold earrings. But they weren't just any gold earrings. They were authentic gold medallions from Iran that were over 3,000 years old. And experts not happy. Archaeologists speaking out, saying the pieces were likely looted and plundered by criminal gangs back in the 40s, not legally dug up. The jeweler who owns them said they just wanted to highlight the historic craftsmanship, but the internet not buying it. Plus, people are a little annoyed with Zendaya's stylist, La Roche, already, who reportedly took a private jet just to fly in a different dress for her on the exact same tour.
2: If you wanna be my lover, you gotta get with my friends, make it last forever.
1: Well, congratulations to Mel C of the Spice Girls. She got married not once but twice this weekend, and both dresses designed by none other than longtime friend and Spice Girl, Victoria Beckham. She wed Chris Dingwall at a friend's lakeside property. This was in England on Saturday, shortly after a civil ceremony in Dingwall's native Australia. So a big congratulations to Mel C. Off the market. And if you've spent any time on TikTok, maybe you've stumbled across the rabbit hole of Britney Spears and the clone theories. It's been going around for a couple of years now, people thinking, not everybody, that Britney has been replaced by a clone. There's even a podcaster thinking that the real Britney was replaced by the Illuminati. Fans now have been microanalyzing her dance videos, looking for glitches, convinced it's not her. Now, her 19-year-old son, Jane, was on Instagram Live sharing his thoughts on the whole thing.
3: Everyone on TikTok felt, no, I see this one video that's like one, that has 1.2 million likes, and then the caption is like, the biggest theory ever alive. Is Britney Spears still alive? Like, bro, you can go to her page and see her right now.
1: And that was Jane, Britney Spears' son, and his whole thoughts on Britney being a clone. Well, him and his brother Sean doing well, though. They just made their runway debut at Paris Fashion Week. Britney wasn't there, but she sent tons of flowers, wouldn't stop calling them, wishing them luck. So rest easy. Britney is alive. Or is she?
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On 100.5, and the humidity is up there feeling like 32, but the wind is really blowing things around. So Alex, we've got our good news coming up, and on Saturday, over the weekend, there was a huge celebration to welcome newcomers to our city. It was the 10th anniversary of it. How did it get started in the first place? We'll talk on it coming up in a couple songs. It's Lady Gaga, Hot 100.5.

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1: So Saturday, it was the 10th annual Newcomer Welcome Fair over at Freighthouse Field in the Centennial neighborhood. Place was buzzing, all kinds of stuff going on, including tons of food. But the event started way back in 2016, 10 years ago, to welcome Syrian refugees, but it's grown into this massive citywide tradition. Did you know last year alone, over 14,000 new permanent residents chose to make Winnipeg their home? Today, more than one in four people living in our city is a newcomer. Now, Clayton Sandy, he was a part of the event. He's a local knowledge keeper, and he was sharing Indigenous teachings with the families. He says his goal is to help them understand the land that they now call home and maybe finding some common ground through shared experiences. The event all about making connections. One guy, for example, from Nigeria, got his very first library card from the Winnipeg Public Library. Mayor Scott Gillingham was also there hanging out, pointing out that whether your family got here a century ago or just last week, everyone is a part of the same community. But a big shout out to Immigration Partnership Winnipeg and all the volunteers who put in their effort and time to put this thing together. That's your good news.
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Hot 100.5 afternoon, Alex Michaels, and back at it again tomorrow, Mark and Dilly's summer gas giveaway. You should know how this works by now. We've been doing it for a few weeks, and we're doing it all summer long. We ain't stopping. So remember, at 7:30, you get the gas word. Changes all the time. You think you've got one, you're like, oh, I'm good. Nope. New gas word every day. Then you get it 7:30, 8:30, you got to text it back. That gets into the draw for the $50 GC from Red River Co-op. That's how it works. Come play again tomorrow with Mark and Dilly. It's Edward Maya, Mia Martina, Stereo Love. Hot.

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100.5 Winnipeg Zone. Chantal Kriviasik playing a show in November with her husband, Rain Mita, lead singer of Our Lady Peace. Tickets on sale now. It's Alex. You know, you just give it time. Science will somehow completely flip the script on whatever is supposed to be good for us. For years, we've been told that if you want to eat less, you drink lots of water while you're eating. Now researchers at Cornell and Penn State are saying, nope, that ain't right. They analyzed over 170 lunches in a university lab and found that drinking more water during a meal makes you eat more food, not less. What's going on? Well, the switching back and forth between taking a bite and a sip resets your palate. And with that, the natural process where your brain gets tired of the food flavor and signals, hey, you're full, the water washes that away and makes every bite taste like the first one. Well, that's not what we want. So they noted, drinking water before you start eating still helps to work cut down your appetite, but drinking while you eat could be counterproductive. So water before, not during. That should help. Until science figures out it doesn't. It's Goo Goo Dolls, Hot 100.5.

Do you call them lollipops or do you call them suckers? Oh, I went down that rabbit hole. It seems like depends on where you live. Kind of like the whole pop or soda. Do you call it pop or soda? Same with suckers or lollipops. So, kind of got to thinking. Are you a sucker or are you a lollipop person? Curious. Hit that Jim Pattison Subaru text line. 204-474-1005. And I had Lena hit my text line last hour. We were talking about ticks in the area. And oh, she's got a story. We hear it coming up after Aerosmith Hot 100.5.

0: Hot 100.5, it's Alex. Man, the bottom has just dropped out here at Polo Park. The rain is coming down sideways. Huh. Okay, it's Alex. So I was mentioning ticks and tick count from the weekend, how it was looking for you. And Lena, I understand you got some tick problems.
1: Yeah, Bridgewater is full of them.
0: Your text that you sent me, so you have a dog. What kind of dog do you have?
1: She's a beaver terrier, okay. So it's like a mix of like a Yorkie,
0: okay.
1: Maltese, and a Havanese, I think.
0: Okay, now I got a little visual of your little doggy there. Is it your dog getting the ticks? You getting the ticks? Like, what's it like for you?
1: I personally I've only had one tick, and that was when I was walking her.
0: Okay.
1: And it's like, because it's a newer development where we live.
0: Yeah.
1: So it's an open field sometimes.
0: Right. And they like that grass, you know, they like grass and stuff. But you've got sprays, you've bought sprays. Now, you had mentioned something about a device that you put on her collar now?
1: Yeah, it looks like a little keychain or a little tag that goes on her harness.
0: Yeah.
1: And it's supposed to send like ultrasonic sound waves or something.
0: So we can't hear it.
1: We can't hear it. The dogs can't hear it.
0: Do you think it's doing anything? Do you think it helps?
1: So the one day I took her for a walk, and we went, and it was a fairly cool day, good half an hour walk, and she had like, I think I pulled 8 ticks off her, and that was before, and then afterwards, I've taken her out, and I may find 1 or 2 now.
0: Oh, so it seems to help a little bit than it seems,
1: I'm also trying to like be more preventative of not letting her go into tall grass.
0: Yeah.
1: And, you know, like I try to keep her more on the pavement.
0: Right. When you go to the vet, they have like this little chart of ticks. And if you noticed how small, like the smallest tick is, it's like, it's like a pepper, a speck of pepper. How are you supposed to see that?
1: Exactly. You know? Like,
0: oh, and in the text, you said she had a tick in her ear?
1: She kept scratching her ear the other day. And I was like, what's bugging you? And I'd look around and I physically like looked in her ear and I couldn't see anything.
0: See? Do you feel that there's more now than maybe last season? Does it feel like...
1: Yeah. 100%. Because I walked her exactly the same as last year. And I feel like that's like the number one topic in... when we pass another dog. Did you find ticks on your dog? How many?
0: It's TikTok in Bridgewater.
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2: 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Traffic.
9: Just a few quick updates that we have multiple lanes closed in both directions on Lajmodier from Reindeers to Chief Beguis because of ongoing construction. We also have multiple lanes closed in both directions on Corridon from Tuxedo to Keniston as crews are working over there. 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

Hot 100.5, hits of the 80s, 90s, 2000s, our Stalwart Appliances studio here in the Polo Park area. And about 5 minutes ago, the bottom just dropped out. Rain was coming. It was coming sideways. People were running for their lives. Like, oh, and then it stopped. And maybe it's going to start up again. That's kind of the way it's going to be today. 60% chance for showers or a thunderstorm because that humidity, it's up there. So that's happening tonight with a low of 14. But the rest of the week looks pretty dry. Tomorrow with a high of about 23. And it's windy now. So coming up, we've got What's Trending Winnipeg, those stories that we are talking about. And are you feeling a little unsafe downtown? Well, today, the mayor wants to do something about that, an initiative that has been announced that's going to start in September. We'll tell you what that is. And a few other things coming up. It's Oasis, Hot 100.5.

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0: 100.5 presents What's Trending Winnipeg. Here's Alex Michaels.
1: That was a tragic weekend in our province, and now Manitoba RCMP urging us to use more caution. After a 39-hour stretch, saw two suspected drownings and two fatal collisions involving young people. On Saturday, an 18-year-old Dauphin man died following a single vehicle collision on Highway 20. Later that day, two boys aged 13 and 10, believed to have slipped into fast-moving rapids in Nidimic Lake in the Whiteshell Provincial Park area. They are still searching for those boys. And a 16-year-old from Verdon passed away Saturday afternoon following a collision in Oak Lake. Police said the teen had been riding a dirt bike with friends when he struck an unmarked guy wire. And then, sadly, Sunday, an 18-year-old was swimming at a gravel pit in the RM of Hanover, went underwater, and didn't resurface. The man's body was recovered this afternoon. Well, WestJet announced today they're adding two new direct routes to sunny destinations, Punta Cana, Dominican Republic, and Belize City, Belize. The Punta Cana route will fly once weekly starting November 28th, while Belize City, that starts December 1st, also going to be once weekly. And that's not the only way to get to Punta Cana, as they announced that Sunwing Vacations, WestJet's leisure and vacation division, also going to do a separate route starting November 4th. And if you're going downtown these days, you may have that uneasy feeling of, it's not safe. Well, you're not alone. And today, Mayor Scott Gillingham announced a new Safe Walk program for downtown. So starting in September and running through June of next year, there's going to be a Downtown Community Safe Partnership Wayfinder team that will patrol around the Concert Hall and the Royal Manitoba Theatre Center, including the nearby parking lots. They will also walk you to and from your vehicle before and after performances. As far as the funding for the new program, that's coming from the mayor's office.
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8: You can expect some heavy traffic on eastbound Nerin approaching La Jemodiere as construction continues over there. Work is slowing down your commute on westbound Notre Dame near Arlington. $1.49 day is back. 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
1: 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Okay, for tonight, we got a chance for showers. And the wind is going to be sticking with us. At times, it could be going up to about 80K, batting down the hatches, as they'd say. Low of 14 for tonight. And then tomorrow, sun is back. A mix of sun and cloud for the afternoon with a high of about 23. Humidity is going to be up, but not like today. So right now, feeling like 30 when you factor in that humidity.
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Hot 100.5, hits of the 80s, 90s, 2000s. Hello, Alex Michaels to get you home. So yesterday it wrapped up over at Rainbow Stage, their first production of the season. They move on because they have three. Next up, it's Legally Blonde, the musical. It starts in August 13th to the 30th. This is going to be fun. So kind of get us all primed up for it. Next hour, got your chance to win tickets. We're going to do it all this week for Legally Blonde, the musical. So be listening up. I'd say just after four, maybe 10 minutes past, we'll play Is It Legal? Coming up for your chance to score. So stick around for that. Okay. Third Eye Blind, Hot 100.5.